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5: Clearing showers today, tops of 27 degrees. As we roll on to your Thursday late shower, tops of 29 degrees. Wednesday, mostly cloudy, 25 as well. Fog and sunny for your Thursday. And tops of 28 degrees across the Clarence Valley.
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Matchbox 20 and Push on Loving Life 103.1. Better music and more of it right across your workday. Hello, everyone, with you this morning. Kylie Minogue on the way. We got some Alex Lloyd, Christina Aguilera, Huey Lewis, and the news coming up in minutes as well. Let's continue Cheat Codes, Little Big Town. This is Loving Life 103.1. Baby.

0: Hats Off and Friday the 13th. It's local music on Loving Life 103.1. Better music and more of it continues with Alicia Keys coming up. We got some Lady Gaga and Alex Lloyd right after this.
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Lady Gaga on the Edge of Glory, Loving Life, 103.1. Better music and more of it right across your workday. Let's continue right now. Michael Bolton, Love is a Wonderful Thing. 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
1: Making news today, teachers in New South Wales are raising concerns over proposed changes to student support, with the Teachers Federation seeking an urgent meeting about plans to remove homeschool liaison officers. The union says it's still waiting on evidence the new system will be more effective. The region's art scene has been on show, with the Our Clarence exhibition wrapping up in Ulmarra across the weekend. Hosted by Coldstream Gallery during the Plunge Festival, the competition saw Sherry Edelin take first place with Kaleidoscope Kookaburra, while Liz Hardiker and Jackie McLeod placed second and third. Pet adoption is also in focus this month, with locals encouraged to open their homes to rescue animals. Cost of living pressures are impacting owners and shelters alike, with thousands of animals currently waiting for adoption. In local sport, the Grafton Ghosts came from behind to defeat the Nambucca Roosters 16-12 in first grade on Saturday. The under-18s drew their match, while the ladies' team secured a strong 12-0 win. The South Grafton Rebels suffered losses across all grades against Saltell yesterday. This week, the Grafton Ghosts are on the road and the Rebels will host at Maxville. That's some of what's making news today, Monday, the 4th of May.
0: The countdown is on. This Sunday, get ready for something big. The annual Team Maiden Mother's Day Market and Car Show. 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There's over 50 stalls packed with amazing gift ideas. 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
6: Clearing showers today, tops of 27 degrees. As we roll on to your Thursday late shower, tops of 29 degrees. Wednesday, mostly cloudy, 25 as well. Fog and sunny for your Thursday. And tops of 28 degrees across the Clarence Valley.
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No one needs to know. It is Shania Twain, Loving Life, 103.1. Better music and more of it right across your workday. Hello, Ron with you this morning. Duran Duran on the way. We got some Five, Jewel coming up, and Ed Sheeran as we continue. Better music and more of it right across your workday. This is How Would You Feel on Loving Life, 103.1.

0: Sheridan, come undone. Loving Life 103.1. Wake up with Damo. First at 5 weekday mornings. And better music and more of it right across your workday. Got some 5 on the way. Empire of the Sun as well. And Jewel as we go back to the 90s right after this.
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0: breakfast from 7:30. The bistro will also have the regular Sunday lunch specials and the steak and schnitty dinner special. Sunday afternoon, stay on for the monthly hit of country from 1 with a free show with special guest Glenn Massey. And this Friday, it's Purple Friday. The GDSC says no to domestic violence. And don't miss the live entertainment from the Ford Brothers. 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

0: Empire of the Sun, it is Walking on a Dream, but Loving Life, 103.1. Better music and more of it right across your workday continues. Madonna, One Republic, and Wendy Matthews as well.
1: 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And on Mother's Day, we'll play it for her. But not only that, she'll be in the draw to win a fantastic prize package where she'll be pampered at Dimitia and enjoy a delicious lunch from the Clock Tower Hotel, plus an afternoon at the Saraton Theatre, enjoying a tribute to Neil Diamond. 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

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Got the country lunch pack coming up in a matter of minutes. Stay tuned for that. Let's continue now. 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
1: The New South Wales Teachers Federation is seeking an urgent meeting with the New South Wales Education Minister following plans to remove homeschool liaison officers. Deputy President of the Federation, Natasha Watts, explains.
2: Yeah, so the homeschool liaison officers in New South Wales, they are experienced teachers and they work with schools and they work with families and students to get students who are struggling to come into school back into school. So they help schools write programs to build attendance in general terms, and then they do case management and work between families and the school to support those students and tailoring individual plans to get kids back into school.
1: She says the Federation has had meetings with the department and have asked for their evidence of how this new proposed system will be better.
2: I think what we are confused about is what advice has been given to the Minister's office that says this workforce is going to do better. I mean, we've had meetings with the department, senior people who are sitting over these decisions and advising the executive of the department. So we have had no evidence, literally, that these types of workforces are shown to achieve amazing outcomes. And actually, the Department of Education's own report says that there have been excellent outcomes that have come from the homeschool liaison officer teachers when the department has put good programs around these roles.
1: The annual Our Clarence Art Exhibition has wrapped up for another year as part of the Plunge Festival. Local Almara business, Coldstream Gallery, held the competition and opened the judging to the public. Co-owner of the gallery, Steve Pickering.
3: The judges are the people that come and look at the exhibition. So we thought about finding a judge to judge the competition, but then it gets hoity-toity. We want community. The winner with the most votes will win $500 cash. And then we've got a smaller prize for second and third place. So the total prize pool is about $750.
1: The winners were announced yesterday afternoon with Jackie McLeod in third place, Liz Hardiker in second place, and Sherry Edelin in first place with her piece, Kaleidoscope Kookaburra.
4: My piece is a kookaburra artwork. It's a very different sort of rainbow watercolour work. I love kookaburras, so that's where I got the inspiration. It's drawn, inkwork, coloured pencil and watercolour.
1: Sherry says it's a great way for local artists to showcase their artwork.
4: Just definitely encourage other local artists to get into it. I've done it a few times now and I can't believe I've actually won. Definitely come support Coldstream Gallery. So I'm so grateful.
1: Animal lovers across the Clarence Valley are being encouraged to provide a loving home to a rescue animal this National Pet Adoption Month. It comes as a new survey reveals 1 in 6 pet owners have seriously considered rehoming their pet because of the cost of living pressures. Around 8,000 animals are currently available for adoption across the country, with pet shelters also feeling the strain of rising costs. A spokesperson from the Pet Stock Foundation is asking locals to throw open their hearts and their homes to an animal in need.
5: Regional and rural communities often have an incredibly strong connection with animals, and local rescue groups in your area really need that support more than ever. 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So pop into your nearest Pet Stock store this May, have a chat with the rescue group who'll be there, and see who steals your heart. You might just find your new best buddy.
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1: It was a big weekend in local sport with the return of netball and hockey on Saturday, whilst the South Grafton Rebels hosted the Casino Cougars in their junior games in South Grafton. And the Grafton Ghosts welcomed the Namucco Roosters to town for their Ladies' Day. The under-18s kicked off the day in sensational style and a hard-fought match, levelling the scores at 20 points apiece by full-time. The ladies had a fairly easy run, winning 12-0, whilst there were tempers flaring in the reserve grade. The Roosters' only win of the day against the Ghosts, winning 16-14. But it was all eyes on the first grade when the Ghosts came from behind in the dying minutes of the game to seal the win 16-12. The Rebels travelled to Saltell yesterday, going down 34-12 in first grade, 46-0 in reserves, and ladies 28-0. The Ghosts are on the road this week, whilst the Rebels will play Maxville at McKittrick Park.
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10: Late shower tomorrow, heading for a top of 29 degrees. Wednesday, mostly cloudy, tops of 25. Thursday, fog and sunny, 28 degrees. And Friday, 23 degrees and sunny across the Clarence Valley.
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1: 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It is the Country Lunch Pack. Hello, Ryan, with you this afternoon. Billy Cudgeon on the way. We got some Becky Cole, and I'll push play on Brooke McClymo and Adam Eckersley real soon. 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

0: 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Better music and more of it right across your Monday. Shania Twain still to come. We got Melinda Schneider as well. Stick around. We'll do that next.
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1: There's a song I first heard beside a campfire on the Cape or out beyond the Western Downs, sung by one old wiry ringer, some say not much of a singer, but his words rang true for us few gathered round. He said, let me see.

Murray. The author tells his story and we'll see how he brought all things together, saw us caught up in a tether. Well, we thought that he would never set us free, but he did.

0: 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Loving Life Local News.
1: Making news today, the New South Wales Teachers Federation is pushing for urgent talks with the Education Minister amid concerns over a proposal to scrap homeschool liaison officers. The union says it wants clear evidence that the changes will deliver better outcomes for students and families. The Our Clarence Art Exhibition has concluded for another year as part of the Plunge Festival. Coldstream Gallery in Ulmarra hosted the event again, with the public voting helping to decide the winners. Sherry Edelin claimed top honours with Kaleidoscope Kookaburra, followed by Liz Hardiker and Jackie McLeod. Animal shelters are also under pressure, with National Pet Adoption Month highlighting the issue. Rising living costs have led many owners to consider rehoming pets, while thousands of animals remain available for adoption across the country. And in sport, the Grafton Goes delivered an exciting first-grade comeback win over the Nambucca Roosters 16-12. Earlier, the under-18s drew 20-all and the ladies cruised to a 12-0 victory. The Rebels, meanwhile, were defeated in all grades against Sawtelle yesterday. The next round, the Groves travel while the Rebels face Maxville at home. That's some of what's making news today, Monday, the 4th of May.
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6: Late shower tomorrow, heading for a top 29 degrees. Wednesday, mostly cloudy, tops are 25. Thursday, fog and sunny, 28 degrees. And Friday, 23 degrees and sunny across the Clarence Valley.
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softly. It is the Fergies, Loving Life 103.1. Bit of music and more of it right across your workday. It's what we do here. We got some great music coming up for you this hour. Melissa Etheridge. We got Barnsley, The Arithmetics, Backstreet Boys, just to name a few. All coming up in the next 40 minutes as we continue. Aloe Black now, Need a Dollar, Loving Life.

0: Mark Boxall, that's Forgive Me on Loving Life 103.1. Homegrown music on Loving Life. Melissa Etheridge still to come. Bonnie Tyler as well. And we'll continue the better music guarantee right across your workday. This is Backstreet Boys. We'll play that next.
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0: 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This is Loving Life 103.1. Better music and more of it right across your workday. Little Mix still to come. Paul Kelly as well and John Farnham. Like this after we'll play next. Loving Life 103.1.
1: The countdown is on. This Sunday, get ready for something big. The annual Team Maiden Mother's Day Market and Car Show. 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Reppings, this one's for you. A massive car and bike show and shine. And for the kids, rides, entertainment, and plenty to keep them smiling all day long. 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
1: Making news today, the New South Wales Teachers Federation is calling for an urgent meeting with the state's education minister over plans to remove homeschool liaison officers. The union says it's already met with the department and is now seeking evidence that proposed changes will improve student engagement. The annual Our Clarence art exhibition has wrapped up as part of the Plunge Festival, hosted by Coldstream Gallery in Ulmarra. The event invited the public to help judge this year's entries. Sherry Edlin took out first place with her work Kaleidoscope Kookaburra, ahead of Liz Hardiker and Jackie McLeod. Meanwhile, locals are being encouraged to adopt a rescue pet during National Pet Adoption Month. A new survey shows one in six owners have considered rehoming due to cost of living pressures, with around 8,000 animals currently needing homes nationwide. And in local sport, it was a big weekend locally. The Grafton Ghosts under-18s drew 20-all with Nambucca, with the ladies' side dominated 12-0. The Roosters claimed a narrowed reserve grade win, but the Ghosts fought back in first grade, winning 16-12. The South Grafton Rebels had a tough trip to Saltell, going down in all grades. The Ghosts hit the road this week, while the Rebels host Maxville. That's some of what's making news today, Monday, May the 4th.
2: 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And on Mother's Day, we'll play it for her. But not only that, she'll be in the draw to win a fantastic prize package where she'll be pampered at Dimitia and enjoy a delicious lunch from the Clock Tower Hotel, plus an afternoon at the Saraton Theatre, enjoying a tribute to Neil Diamond. Not only that, there's a $200 voucher from Harvey's Jewellers. 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Thanks to Dimitia and Co. 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
8: Late shower tomorrow, heading for a top of 29 degrees. Wednesday, mostly cloudy. Tops of 25. Thursday, fog and sunny. 28 degrees. And Friday, 23 degrees and sunny across the Clarence Valley.
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The king of wishful thinking, it is Go West on Loving Life 103.1. A better music and more of it right across your workday. Got some Janet Jackson on the radio for you this hour. Kelly Clarkson, Fine Young Cannibals, going to go back to the 90s with Steps as well as we continue. 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

0: Men at Work and Down Under, Loving Life 103.1. Janet Jackson in there as well. And Together Again, this is Loving Life 103.1. The Fine Young Cannibals on the way and Kelly Clarkson right after this.
1: The countdown is on. 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The annual Team Ayton Mother's Day Market and Car Show. 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
1: 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And on Mother's Day, we'll play it for her. But not only that, she'll be in the draw to win a fantastic prize package where she'll be pampered at Dimitia and enjoy a delicious lunch from the Clock Tower Hotel, plus an afternoon at the Saraton Theatre, enjoying a tribute to Neil Diamond. 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
1: The New South Wales Teachers Federation is seeking an urgent meeting with the New South Wales Education Minister following plans to remove homeschool liaison officers. Deputy President of the Federation, Natasha Watts, explains.
2: Yes, so the homeschool liaison officers in New South Wales, they are experienced teachers and they work with schools and they work with families and students to get students who are struggling to come into school back into school. So they help schools write programs to build attendance in general terms, and then they do case management and work between families and the school to support those students and tailoring individual plans to get kids back into school.
1: She says the Federation has had meetings with the department and have asked for their evidence of how this new proposed system will be better.
2: I think what we are confused about is what advice has been given to the Minister's office that says this workforce is going to do better. I mean, we've had meetings with the department, senior people who are sitting over these decisions and advising the executive of the department. So we have had no evidence, literally, that these types of workforces are shown to achieve amazing outcomes. And actually, the Department of Education's own report says that there have been excellent outcomes that have come from the homeschool liaison officer teachers when the department has put good programs around these roles.
1: The annual Our Clarence Art Exhibition has wrapped up for another year as part of the Plunge Festival. Local Almara business, Coldstream Gallery, held the competition and opened the judging to the public. Co-owner of the gallery, Steve Pickering.
3: The judges are the people that come and look at the exhibition. So we thought about finding a judge to judge the competition, but then it gets hoity-toity. We want community. The winner with the most votes will win $500 cash. And then we've got a smaller prize for second and third place. So the total prize pool is about $750.
1: The winners were announced yesterday afternoon with Jackie McLeod in third place, Liz Hardiker in second place, and Sherry Edlin in first place with her piece, Kaleidoscope Kookaburra.
4: My piece is a kookaburra artwork. It's a very different sort of rainbow watercolour work. I love kookaburras, so that's where I got the inspiration. It's drawn, ink work, coloured pencil and watercolour.
1: Sherry says it's a great way for local artists to showcase their artwork.
4: Just definitely encourage other local artists to get into it. I've done it a few times now and I can't believe I've actually won. Definitely come support Coldstream Gallery. So I'm so grateful.
1: Animal lovers across the Clarence Valley are being encouraged to provide a loving home to a rescue animal this National Pet Adoption Month. It comes as a new survey reveals 1 in 6 pet owners have seriously considered rehoming their pet because of the cost of living pressures. Around 8,000 animals are currently available for adoption across the country, with pet shelters also feeling the strain of rising costs. A spokesperson from the Pet Stock Foundation is asking locals to throw open their hearts and their homes to an animal in need.
5: Regional and rural communities often have an incredibly strong connection with animals, and local rescue groups in your area really need that support more than ever. 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
1: It was a big weekend in local sport with the return of netball and hockey on Saturday, whilst the South Grafton Rebels hosted the Casino Cougars in their junior games in South Grafton. And the Grafton Ghosts welcomed the Namucka Roosters to town for their Ladies' Day. The under-18s kicked off the day in sensational style and a hard-fought match, levelling the scores at 20 points apiece by full-time. The ladies had a fairly easy run, winning 12-0, whilst there were tempers flaring in the reserve grade. The Roosters' only win of the day against the Ghosts, winning 16-14. But it was all eyes on the first grade when the Ghosts came from behind in the dying minutes of the game to seal the win 16-12. The Rebels travelled to Saltell yesterday, going down 34-12 in first grade, 46-0 in reserves, and ladies 28-0. The Ghosts are on the road this week, whilst the Rebels will play Maxville at McKittrick Park.
0: The countdown is on. This Sunday, get ready for something big. The annual Team Maiden Mother's Day Market and Car Show. Kicking off from 8 a.m. at the CRJC. 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A massive car and bike show and shine. 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
13: Late shower tomorrow, heading for a top of 29 degrees. Wednesday, mostly cloudy, tops of 25. Thursday, fog and sunny, 28 degrees. And Friday, 23 degrees and sunny across the Clarence Valley.
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Not Strong Enough, it is Cher on Loving Life 103.1. We are doing the Better Music Guarantee right across your Monday afternoon. The Spin Doctors on the way. Rob Thomas, Banana Rama. We'll even play some Hanson this hour. Yes, Hanson. The next 40 minutes as we continue. Better music and more of it with Little Big Town. 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

0: 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Banana Rama on the way, Hanson coming up, and Melissa Manchester as well, as we continue. Better music and more of it.
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0: 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Loving Life 103.1. That's it for me. Thank you for joining me this morning. Have yourself a good afternoon, and I'll catch you tomorrow. Have a good afternoon.
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1: Making news today, the New South Wales Teachers Federation is calling for urgent discussions with the state government over plans to remove homeschool liaison officers. The union says it wants transparency and proof that proposed changes will benefit students and families. The Our Clarence Art Exhibition has wrapped up for another year with strong community support during the Plunge Festival. Hosted at Coldstream Gallery in Ulmarra, the public helped judge the competition, with Sherry Edelin winning first place for Kaleidoscope Kookaburra. Liz Heidecker and Jackie McLeod rounded out the top three. Animal welfare groups are urging locals to consider adoption during National Pet Adoption Month. A recent survey shows financial pressures are forcing some owners to rethink pet care, while shelters continue to see high demand. In local sport, the Grafton Go secured a thrilling 16-12 first grade win over Nambucca after a late comeback on Saturday. The under-18s drew 20-all and the ladies dominated 12-0. The Rebels endured a tough outing yesterday against Sawtelle, losing in all grades. Next week, the Ghosts travel and the Rebels return home to face Maxville. That's some of what's making news today, Monday, the 4th of May.
0: Get ready, Grafton. It's time to turn up the heat. 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
7: Late shower tomorrow, heading for a top of 29 degrees. Wednesday, mostly cloudy, tops of 25. Thursday, fog and sunny, 28 degrees. And Friday, 23 degrees and sunny across the Clarence Valley.
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Xavier Collis filling in for Aria. She's unwell today, so please pray for her, guys. Coming up on your local community radio station, we have a bit of Michael Jackson. As you know, the biopic just came out, so we're going to celebrate that a little bit with some Don't Stop Till You Get Enough. 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

0: Pharrell Williams, happy here on Loving Life 103.1 FM. Some good music, some good talented music, and it really gets you in a good mood. Hopefully making you happy for your afternoon drive home, if you're a tense at all. You know, another thing that'll make you really happy, if you go to the Wax Lyrical, also known as the Songwriter Showcase, this Wednesday, actually, from 6 p.m. at the Roaches Family Hotel Station sponsor. Monthly meeting, so it happens every Wednesday, and it's sure to brighten your day with some local talent and some locally made songs crafted by hands of gold and rich who might not have touched gold, but they're playing with gold with a pen, paper, and an instrument. That's how they do their gold. So, yeah, go down there and experience the gold that might bless your ears. Here at Loving Life 103.1 FM, we proudly sponsor this event. Coming up is some Deltra Guldrum, Born to Try, Guy Sebastian, and another good song here on Loving Life 103.1 FM.
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0: 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This is the After School Show, Xavier Collis. 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Even though the day is at the end of the week, we're going to support it all week because us presenters aren't here till Friday, so you'll get to see that we support that event, and we'll put that up on social media after the photos are taken, probably next Monday. 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Coming up is Imagine Dragons' Believer and Justin Timberlake, Can't Stop the Feeling, but right now we got to pay some bills.
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Justin Timberlake, Can't Stop the Feeling here on Loving Life, 103.1 FM. Now, there's a little bit of a play that's going to go on relatively soon from the 7th to the 10th of May. It's called The Enchanted Bookshop. It's written by Todd Wellinger and directed by Leonie Ryan. Sorry. And the little blurb that they've given me is, during the day, a likely story may look like any other used bookstore, but at night, it's a place where the magic happens. So once again, it's happening from 7th to the 10th of May. It's going to be exciting because our one and only McKinley, who does Wednesdays on the Junior After School Show, if you haven't tuned in, I would suggest tuning in for McKinley here at Loving Life 103.1 FM. She does an amazing job, but she'll be playing the cat, so she'll be letting off her best meows and hisses and other noises that a cat makes. If you wish to buy some tickets you can buy at Buckley's Music Store or online at Humanitics. Coming up on Loving Life 103.1 FM, we're going to let out our biggest roar as we listen to Katy Perry and a bit of Queen, Don't Stop Me Now, coming up.

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Queen, Don't Stop Me Now here on Loving Life, 103.1 FM. You're listening to Xavier Collis, who's signing off for you this afternoon. I've had a great time. I'm going to hand it over to Miles, who'll be in the studio shortly from 5 to 6, and then 6 to 7 I'll be back on with you tonight. And then tonight we have Total Country with Aquaman, who is filling in for, hopefully we can get a permanent slot for someone who wants to come in. 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Call Damo on his mobile or just contact him via email, which I've got that here actually. 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

I could be the perfect daughter, but I come back to the water. 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
1: Making news today, the New South Wales Teachers Federation is calling for an urgent meeting with the state's education minister over plans to remove homeschool liaison officers. The union says it's already met with the department and is now seeking evidence that proposed changes will improve student engagement. The annual Our Clarence art exhibition has wrapped up as part of the Plunge Festival, hosted by Coldstream Gallery in Ulmarra. The event invited the public to help judge this year's entries. Sherry Edlin took out first place with her work Kaleidoscope Kookaburra, ahead of Liz Hardiker and Jackie McLeod. Meanwhile, locals are being encouraged to adopt a rescue pet during National Pet Adoption Month. A new survey shows one in six owners have considered rehoming due to cost of living pressures, with around 8,000 animals currently needing homes nationwide. Adding local sport, it was a big weekend locally. The Grafton Ghosts under-18s drew 20-all with Nambucca, with the ladies' side dominated 12-0. The Roosters claimed a narrowed reserve grade win, but the Ghosts fought back in first grade, winning 16-12. The South Grafton Rebels had a tough trip to Saltell, going down in all grades. The Ghosts hit the road this week, while the Rebels host Maxville. That's some of what's making news today, Monday, May the 4th.
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8: Late shower tomorrow, heading for a top of 29 degrees. Wednesday, mostly cloudy, tops of 25. Thursday, fog and sunny, 28 degrees. And Friday, 23 degrees and sunny across the Clarence Valley.
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Good afternoon, Grafton. You're listening to FM 103.1. I'm Miles here with you on the afternoon school show. It is 9 minutes past five. Having a lovely afternoon here with you guys, and I'm going to share with you some of my favourite songs right now. Coming up next, we have Zonterage's Tall Poppy. These guys are straight out of New Zealand, and they are awesome. Anyway, here we go.

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The After School Show on your local radio station, Loving Life 103.1. 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

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The two songs you heard before was Dark Rumors, Orange Room, and High and Low by Sinya Khan. Two amazing artists and two amazing songs utilizing harmony and rhythm to their advantage. Dark Rumors.

0: timers themselves involving tempo changes and different meters, which is just cool for music terms. Because commonly, music uses a 4-4 time, you know, like 1, 2, 3, 4, then it repeats. Meter is the kind of thing, it's the way that we can express different times repeated throughout a bar. Anyway, that's enough of that. Coming up next for you is an ad break, and then we got Echo by Incubus. Thank you.
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6: 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As a former teacher, I can tell you that some children pick up reading, maths and writing skills much faster and easier than others. 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When parents read to their kids while they're babies and expose them to a lot of new sounds and words, it stimulates their brain and helps them learn. 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By the time they go to school, they may already know letters, colours and numbers, and will usually see learning as more fun than work. So if you want to give your toddlers a good head start, make incidental learning a regular part of their day.
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G'day Grafton, you're listening to FM 103.1. Here with you, Miles Jenkins on the Afternoon School Show. If you're just joining us now, that was How to Fly by Sticky Fingers. Coming up next, we got Power Plants by Helena Castle. Sticky Fingers are awesome. I like them heaps. They got that reggae sound. Heaps chill, laid back. I like that. I like that a lot. And it's real simple, and it's got transferable meanings. Speaking of transferable meanings, I have a new concept for some of you that don't know about this. It's called Sonder. Sonder is the feeling you get when you realize that everyone around you is the, like, own main character of their story. It's something to think about. Next time you go shopping or whatever, someone else might have the same problems as you, or different ones, or they might be going to get married next month. You won't know, but you can if you ask them. Anyway, Power Plants, Helena Castle. See you later, Grafton.

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1: Years ago, I met this speech pathologist, Antoine Stanley, and I mentioned that he should consider to sing. He laughed, and I gave him my email. Years later, I received an email from Antoine saying he would like to sing. There's no song. I sent the Wolfpack and a camera crew. The result?

0: 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That was Wolfpack.
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0: With Wait for the Moment. Wolfpack, Wait for the Moment. It is 15 minutes to 6 right now on a Monday evening. How is everyone's after evening? Thank you for your response. Yeah, so coming up after this, we have a ad break, and then we have These Sacred Souls, Can I Call You Rose? And after that, that'll be me for this afternoon. Thank you so much, Grafton. I'll see you later.
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1: Hello there, I'm Peter Carey. The federal government is expected to call for voluntary redundancies in the public service in a bid to reduce debt. The measure will make up part of next week's budget, which will be focused on savings and spending restrictions. The opposition argues it warned Labor ahead of the last election the bureaucracy was growing too fast. Liberal MP Aaron Violi says the government is now copying the idea.
2: To take one of Alanis Morissette's songs, it's a little bit ironic that before the last election, the Liberal Party policy that the government criticised at the time was to reduce the public service because it was clearly unsustainable. And 12 months later, again, the government are following the coalition's lead and taking our policy.
1: The death of a newborn baby in the Riverina area is being blamed on the worsening housing crisis. Emergency services discovered the infant's body at an encampment along the Murrumbidgee River at Wagga Wagga on Saturday, along with a 37-year-old woman and another baby who were taken to hospital. Police say there are no suspicious circumstances around the incident. Wagga Wagga City Councillor Richard Foley says homelessness is a growing problem in the regional hub.
3: There's dozens of tents along the river just in one section. There's other sections up the river and further out of town. It's a growing situation, and the reality is we have under 0.5% availability of rental property in this city.
1: A rare virus contracted through exposure to rodents or rodent droppings is believed to be the cause of several deaths on board an international cruise ship. The World Health Organization has confirmed at least one case of hantavirus on board the ship, with another 5 suspected cases. 3 patients have died, one remains in intensive care. Health authorities are sounding the alarm over fake spirits being pushed into licensed venues and bottle shops by organised crime gangs. The counterfeit booze has been linked to Melbourne's firebombing war, with Electric Bar on Chapel Street targeted this morning. Dr. Nick Taylor from the National Drug Research Institute says the presence of methanol is especially concerning.
4: Whenever you distill ethanol, you will always get some methanol. If you have distillers who are not taking proper care and don't do proper quality checks, a large portion of methanol can end up in the final product.
1: A state memorial service for legendary broadcaster Dennis Cometti is being held today at Perth Stadium. The West Australian icon and broadcast legend died in March at the age of 76, and the service is open to the public who are invited to attend and pay their respects. Dignitaries and other media personalities will also be in attendance. Opposition leader, former colleague and friend of Cometti, Basil Zemplis, says there will be a touching tribute from his long-time commentating sidekick, Bruce McAvaney.
5: Dan and Bruce were close, very close colleagues, inseparable as colleagues, absolute respect and an incredibly strong bond between them. And I know Bruce has spoken to Bruce a couple of times. He's been emotional. I think he'll be emotional today, but it's so fitting that he's here.
1: This is Air News. Broncos star Dane Mariner has undergone limb-serving surgery following a serious injury in Saturday night's clash.
6: Mariner initially suffered a cork to his right quad against the Roosters. After medical clearance, he returned to play in the final 15 minutes. But the injury turned critical overnight, with significant swelling and pain signalling the onset of acute compartment syndrome. He was rushed to hospital by ambulance in the early hours of Sunday morning for limb-saving surgery. His recovery timeline remains unknown until the swelling subsides. Georgina Winter, Brisbane.
1: The Reds secured a 30-21 victory over the Brumbies on Saturday night, reclaiming the Rod McQueen Cup for the first time in 4 years. The win puts them into fourth place on the ladder ahead of Friday night's high-stakes clash with the Chiefs. Halfback Kaladi Thomas says the team will need to deliver a strong performance.
7: They got a lot of strike power. Their back three is pretty dangerous. Even in their forward pack, they got a solid forward pack. So the boys going to have a big challenge ahead, but I know we're super keen and excited to rip in and hopefully put out a good performance this week.
1: And more accolades for Matilda's captain Sam Kerr after a milestone moment in the Women's Super League.
8: That's a great ball and steered in by Sam Kerr. Chelsea history maker. The outright top scorer in the Barclays WSL ever.
1: Kerr's goal helped helping Chelsea to a 3-1 win over Leicester, taking her to 64 goals for the club. Australian Independent Radio News.
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It's Xavier Collis here. I hope you're enjoying some tunes. We're going to get back into it right now here on Loving Life 103.1 FM.

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Now going to be hearing Home Among the Gum Trees by John Williamson. 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

Home Among the Gum Trees by John Williamson on Loving Total Country on Loving Life 103.1. As I said, if you'd like to request a song to play tonight, or if we don't have it, you can request it and I can get it downloaded for next week. The phone number is 66421174. Lines are open now. We're going to be hearing Islands in the Stream by Dolly Parton and Kenny Rogers. 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In Grafton, 7 minutes past 7.

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Chasing Rodeo by Troy Cassidaly, and we also heard Islands in the Stream by Kenny Rogers and Dolly Parton. We now got a song request for Frank, and it's called Johnny Horton, Battle of the New Orleans. And then we got one for Melba Austin, and it's Brendan Wormsley's Roses and Rodeo on Loving Life 103.1. And then we'll have Kane Brown, Homesick. 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Total country, like to request a song to be played, 6642 1174.

0: Hi. Yeah. It's me. 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Oh, come here.
1: 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I swear you love me more.

0: Dane Brown, Homesick, and Rose of the Radio for Melba, and that's by Brendan Wormsley. And we also had, sorry, someone's ringing, Battle of New Orleans by Johnny Horton. After sponsorship break, we're going to have Convoy and Achy Breaky Heart by Billy Ray Cyrus. 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
8: Breaker 19, this here's a rubber duck. You got a copy on me, Big Ben, come on. Yeah, 10-4, Big Ben, for sure, for sure. By golly, it's clean, clear to Flagtown, come on. Yeah, it's a big 10-4 there, Big Ben. Yeah, we definitely got the front door, good buddy. Mercy sakes alive, looks like we got us a convoy.
9: Dark of the moon on the 6th of June in a Kenworth pulling logs. Cab over Pete with a reefer on and a Jimmy hauling hogs. We is heading for Bear on I-10 about a mile out of Shaky Town. I says, Pigpen, this here's a rubber duck and I'm about to put the hammer

0: for about 5 miles or so. 10, roger. Them hooks is getting intense up here.
1: By the time we got into Tulsa Town, we had 85 trucks in all. But they's a roadblock up on the Cloverleaf, and them bears was wall to wall. Yeah, them smokies as thick as bugs on a bumper. They even had a bear in the air. I says, calling all trucks, this here is the duck. We about to go

0: getting close. 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Mercy sakes, you better back off another 10.
1: Well, we rolled up Interstate 44 like a rocket sled on rails. We tore up all of our swindle sheets and left them setting on the scales. By the time we hit that shy town, them bears was getting smart. They'd brought up some reinforcements from the Illinois National Guard. There's armored cars and tanks and jeeps and rigs of every size. Yeah, them chicken coops was full of bears and choppers filled the skies. Well, we shot the line, we went for broke with 1,000 screaming trucks and 11 long-haired friends of Jesus in a chartreuse microbus.
0: Rubber duck to Sodbuster. Come on there, you 10-4 Sodbuster. Listen, you want to put that microbus in behind that suicide jockey? Yeah, he's hauling dynamite. He needs all the help he can get.
1: Well, we laid a strip for the Jersey Shore and prepared to cross the line. I could see the bridge was lined with bears, but it didn't have a doggone dime. I says, Pigpen, this here's a rubber duck. We just ain't going to pay no toll. So we crashed the gate doing 98. I says, let them truckers.

0: good buddy. We're going to back on out of here, so keep the buttons off your glass and the bears off your...
1: G'day, South Grafton. 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

That song was Achy Brachy Heart by Billy Ray Cyrus, and then we also heard Convoy. This is now God Given Rain by Jeff Brown. This is for Doreen. Here you go, Doreen. Jeff Brown's God Given Rain, and then we've got Florida Georgia Line Cruise on Loving Life 103.1. Live, local, and loving it. Currently 25 minutes to 8.

That was Cruise by Florida Georgia Line. We also heard God Given Rain by Jeff Brown. That was for Doreen. Well, Do It For Dolly Day is coming up on the 8th of May, so that's this Friday. And this is their story. It all started with Dolly. Dolly Everett was a kind, caring and talented young girl who loved her friends, her animals and her family. A tragedy that sparked a change. In January 2018, Dolly took her own life at just 14 years of age. Following an extended period of bullying and cyberbullying, her passing shocked Australia and started a conversation about the devastating impact of bullying. From heartbreak to hope, in her memory, Dolly's parents, Tick and Kate, founded Dolly's Dream to act as a voice for those who cannot speak for themselves. Today, Dolly's Dream is changing the culture of bullying by raising awareness, promoting kindness, and providing support for young people and their families. So Do It For Dolly Day is coming up on the 8th of May. That's this Friday. So please, wear blue and support Do It For Dolly Day. We're now going to be hearing You Belong With Me by Taylor Swift and Johnny Cash's Folsom Prison Blues. 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

0: Johnny Cash, Folsom Prison Blues, and You Belong With Me by Taylor Swift. Team Aiden's Mother Day markets are coming up this Sunday. Loving Life will be broadcasting live from Team Aiden's Mother's Day Market, so please get along and support Team Aiden's Mother's Day Markets, where all the funds from the markets go to the Grafton Oncology Ward at the Grafton Base Hospital for the cancer patients to get them to and from their treatment. So please go along and support Team Aiden and their Mother's Day Markets this Sunday with Loving Life broadcasting live. Now, after a sponsorship break, I'm listening to Slim Dusty Lights on the Hill and Boys in the Boots. Slim Dusty Lights on the Hill is from Neil from Sealands. 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
1: The countdown is on. 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
8: And besides bush ballads and songs about all sorts of people, we've certainly recorded a lot of truck songs over the years. So we'd like to do a truck song for you. This one I released in 1972 as a single, and then it was used as the title track for our first truck album. I think you might know it, friends, and it's one that goes something like this.

0: miss out on performing at ASA Clarence Valley this Wednesday night from 6 at Roach's Family Hotel. 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

0: Randy Travis, Forever and Ever Amen, from 1987. We're now going to be hearing Luke Bryan's Knocking Boots. 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

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We're now going to hear Luke Combs, Even Though I'm Leaving, For My Daughter by Kane Brown, and She's My Ute by Lee Coogan. 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

0: 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That She's My Ute by Lee Kernaghan, For My Daughter by Kane Brown, and Luke Combs's Even Though I'm Leaving. 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

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We've now got a song request by Peter, and it's Chad Morgan's You're Getting Old, Son. And then we have Brooke McClymont and Adam Eckersley's Country Music UMB. This is Loving Life 103.1, 27 minutes past 8, and it's currently sitting at 20 degrees here in Grafton.

side, give up hope, son, you're getting old. Or if they're playing games of postman's knock, you run away and hide, you've had your chance, son, you're getting old. If you're on an ocean liner with the girls upon the deck, and later end in hospital, a worn out broken wreck, cause you tried a double somersault and broke your flaming neck, you sure have had it, you're getting old. There's a can-can on the telly, but you'd rather have a smoke, just keep on smoking lung cancer.

Brooke McClymont out of Meckersley's Country Music UMB. And we also had You're Getting Old, Son by Chad Morgan. That was for Peter. We now got Hawkesbury River Lovin' by John Williamson and John Denver. Thank God I'm a country boy. This is Loving Life, 103.1, 27 minutes to 9.

Thank God I'm a Country Boy by John Denver and John Williamson's Hawkesbury River Lovin'. Now I've got Double Trouble and it's Neon Moon and Willie Nelson's on the road again. This is Loving Life 103.1. Neil from Sealands, can you please give us a call back on 6642 1174? Thank you. This is Neon Moon by Double Trouble and Willie Nelson's on the road again.

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1: That was On the Road Again by Willie Nelson. We also heard Double Trouble's Neon Moon. 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

0: 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I walk the line.
1: I Walk the Line by Johnny Cash. We are just going to let the music play through in the third hour, and we're going to have Slim Dusty's Indian Pacific, Peter and Johnston and John Warren's Living on Love from Double Trouble, Casey Chambers, We're All Gonna Die Someday, Chad Morgan, Shotgun Wedding, John Williamson, True Blue, Little Bitty by Alan Jackson, Keith Urban, Wild Hearts, Hold My Horses by Max Jackson, James Johnston, I Ought to Know Better, Jake Whittaker, Boots On, Red Back on the Toilet Seat, My Goombang Gear Skies by Troy Cassidaly, Kane Brown, Heaven, Nico Moon, Fishing in the Dark, Luke Combs, Beautiful Crazy, and I'm in a Hurry by Caleb Boston, and Breland, Right Back on Loving Life at 103.1 Total Country. It is currently 6 minutes past nine. The phones are closed now, so please do not ring up because the phones are closed. I cannot put any more songs in for this hour. Thank you. 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

0: chasing sheilas for more than half my life. 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
1: 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And on Mother's Day, we'll play it for her. But not only that, she'll be in the draw to win a fantastic prize package where she'll be pampered at Dimmer Tia and enjoy a delicious lunch from the Clock Tower Hotel, plus an afternoon at the Saraton Theatre, enjoying a tribute to Neil Diamond. 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

0: counting down from 20 to 1. This is the Country Music Countdown, right across Australia with the Duck. 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
1: 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Plus, I'll run through the Australian ARIA Country album charts for you and I'll spin a couple of tunes for you from my playlist as well. In the meantime, Nathan Lamont kicks off the countdown this week at number 20 with Into It. We'll be right back.

0: number 18, that was the track Don't We by Morgan Wallen. We also played Burn It Down by Hayley Jensen at 19. And we kicked off the countdown this week with the track Into It by Nathan Lamont. The Country Music Countdown is being broadcast right around the country through 2GB, 4BC, 6PR and network stations right across Australia. 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
0: Well, it's time now to spin one from my personal playlist, and we was playing this bloke on the weekend, last weekend, in fact, the long weekend, and we sat around the fire with a couple of cold beers, and we put on John Denver, and I thought, why not give him a run here? So here he is, John Denver with Rocky Mountain.

0: And that was the sounds of John Denver. Gee, was good, wasn't he, with the song Rocky Mountain High. We'll continue counting down after the break. You are with The Duck. This is the Country Music Countdown right across Australia.
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0: And welcome back to the Country Music Countdown. As we count down to number one, let's go for another great country song.
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0: was done for.
1: And from 13 down to 15 this week, that was Max McNown with the track Done For. We also played Like God Intended by Jordan Davis at 16. And earlier we played Plastic Cigarette by Zach Bryan. The Country Music Countdown, right around the country we go. Now, Blue Lagoon Beach Resort on the shores of Shelley Beach is at the only caravan park on the New South Wales Central Coast with an absolute beachfront location. 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It is right on the beach, this place, and you can go there with us. We'll tell you about that in a minute. Blue Lagoon Beach Resort is the perfect place to switch off. 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Ducks Winter Beachside Campout. 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Our team will be there. Come and say g'day and spend the weekend with us. Give them a call, 02-433-21447. That's 02-433-21447, or jump online for that 20% off. 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

0: And from 10 down to 12 this week, that was Rachel Fahan with the track Deep End. We also played 2 Feet and a Heartbeat by Lane Pittman. Jeez, I love that track. It's a great title, isn't it? At 13, Smoke I've Known. We've played that one at number 14 for you as well by Chase Matthew and James Johnston. Right around the country we go as we count down to number one. A quick break and back with more in just a tick.
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0: It's time now to take a look at this week's country album charts for you, and it's a new one at number 20 this week, the self-titled album called Cowboy Simple by, of course, Cowboy Simple. At 19, it's Bud Rokeski with the album Dusk. How Many Songs by John Williamson sits at 18 this week. At 17, Anna Weatherup, Delusional, what a great album. Dangerous in Denim by Max Jackson sits at 16. At 15, it's Casey Chambers with the album Backbone. Gone Bush by Slim Dusty's at 14. Slim Dusty again at number 13 this week with Gone Truckin'. It's Keith Urban at number 12 this week with the album High. And at number 11, it's Brad Cox with that great album, Endemic Intelligence in Multiple Dimensions. We'll run through the top 10 albums next hour here for you on the Country Music Countdown.
4: Number 11. I can hear

0: And at number 11, that was Luke Combs with Sleepless in a Hotel Room. Well, that's the first hour of the countdown come and gone. Next hour, we'll continue counting down. We'll run through the top 10 ARIA country charts for you, and I'll play one from my playlist as well. In the meantime, though, we'll take a quick break, take some news, and come back with that second hour shortly. You are with The Duck. You're tuned in to the Country Music Countdown right across Australia.
1: 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The countdown is on. This Sunday, get ready for something big. The annual Team Maiden Mother's Day Market and Car Show. 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Rapids, this one's for you. 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

0: 9 this week. That was Rethink Some Things by Luke Combs. And we also played that big hit from Ella Langley, Choosing Texas, at 10.
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0: It's time now to spin another track from my personal playlist. I thought, why not give this one a go? It's by Ronnie Dunn and the song's called Believe.
5: Old man Wrigley lived in that white house down the street where I grew up. Mama used to send me over with things. 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Spent a few long summers out on his old porch swing. Said he was in the war, went in the Navy. Lost his wife, lost his baby. Broke down and asked him one time, how you keep from going crazy? 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I asked him what he meant.

0: Gee, he's got a voice, doesn't he? Of course, that was Ronnie Dunn, of course, from Brooks and Dunn, but that's a solo effort. And what a great song. It was called Believe.
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0: 7 up to 6 this week. That was Dasher with the track Oh Anna. We also played Still Town by Morgan Evans at 7. And earlier, Megan Maroney's hit Medicine. We played that one for you at 8.
1: The countdown is on. This Sunday, get ready for something big. The annual teammate

0: 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Kicking off from 8 a.m. at the CRJC. 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

0: And jumping all the way from 11 to 3 this week, that was Ella Langley with the track Be Her. We also played Casey Barnes' big song Made for This at 4. And earlier we played Sunburn by Tucker Wetmore. The Country Music Countdown, right across the country we go. A quick break and back with more.
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0: And it's time for us to run through the top 10 Australian country albums for you this week. And at number 10, it's the Wolf Brothers with Australian Made. Lane Pittman with the album What Now sits at 9. Wiggle Up Giddy Up by The Wiggles is at 8. At number 7, it's Wade Foster with Gooseneck Party. Where You'll Find Me by James Johnston sits at number 6. At 5, it's Hayley Jensen with the album Country Soul. Steel Town by Morgan Evans is at 4. At 3, it's Tom Curtin with the album He's to You. Dropping a spot from 1 down to 2 this week, it's Becky Cole with the new album Through the Haze, and at number 1 it's Felicity Urquhart and Josh Cunningham with the album Everything Around You. Number

0: And at number two, that was Casey Musgraves with the track Dry Spell. And it's time now to spin the number one country music song across Australia this week. And it's been there for a couple of weeks now at number one. It's called Can't Sit Still by Lainey Wilson.
1: I'm a

0: that's a wrap on this week's edition of the Country Music Countdown. A reminder, you can get in touch anytime by visiting 2GB.com. 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Thank you to our network stations for your continued support of this show. But most importantly, thank you to you for listening. We will be back with another edition of the Country Music Countdown next week. We will see you then.
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1: Hey, Sam. What's up?
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0: Mother's Day, we want to treat your mum to something really special. Head to lovinglife.fm and tell us her favourite song she'd like to hear on the radio. And on Mother's Day, we'll play it for her. But not only that, she'll be in the draw to win a fantastic prize package where she'll be pampered at Dimitia and enjoy a delicious lunch from the Clock Tower Hotel, plus an afternoon at the Saraton Theatre, enjoying a tribute to Neil Diamond. Not only that, there's a $200 voucher from Harvey's Jewellers. 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
5: That it was all hopeless and just a huge numbness, a blankness. If it wasn't sad, I was just blank and numb.
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5: 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And sometimes it was like it's the same thing 4 or 5 or 6, 10, 15, 20 times, you know, before I feel like I'd got it out of my system. And somewhere in doing all of that, and I can't pinpoint it 20 times, you know, before I feel like I'd got it out of my system. And somewhere in doing all of that, and I can't pinpoint

0: 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And on Mother's Day, we'll play it for her. But not only that, she'll be in the draw to win a fantastic prize package where she'll be pampered at Dimitia and enjoy a delicious lunch from the Clock Tower Hotel, plus an afternoon at the Saraton Theatre, enjoying a tribute to Neil Diamond. Not only that, there's a $200 voucher from Harvey's Jewellers. 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

0: countdown is on. 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

0: Mother's Day, we want to treat your mum to something really special. Head to lovinglife.fm and tell us her favourite song she'd like to hear on the radio. And on Mother's Day, we'll play it for her. But not only that, she'll be in the draw to win a fantastic prize package where she'll be pampered at Dimitia and enjoy a delicious lunch from the Clock Tower Hotel, plus an afternoon at the Saraton Theatre, enjoying a tribute to Neil Diamond. Not only that, there's a $200 voucher from Harvey's Jewellers. 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
1: Fire and Rescue New South Wales have put out a stark warning to residents of the Clarence Valley to be more vigilant this winter and check your smoke alarms. Captain Gary Reardon from Fire and Rescue Grafton says it's been 20 years since the life-saving devices became law in New South Wales, but he says more and more homes don't have them or they're not working. Fire and Rescue are calling on residents to check your bleeping smoke alarms.
2: The initiative coincides with a fresh research that suggests that 31% of New South Wales residents don't either have or have not checked a smoke alarm in the last year, and that one in four people report they are not confident about how to test them. So we actually go into homes and find that ourselves. So the research is pretty much spot on.
1: Captain Reardon says residents of the valley have the opportunity for Fire and Rescue to visit their home to check the alarms and install new ones if necessary.
2: If you go on to the Fire and Rescue website, or if you even just key in the search bar on the internet, home fire safety visit, and there'll just be an online form you fill in there, and that will actually come to whatever area, Grafton, South Grafton, McLean or Yamber, if you've got lizards down there. That information will roll through to the local station. 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That's 6690 6106, and we'll take your details. 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So again, Damien, that was 6690 6106.
1: The first official event of this year's Jacaranda Festival is coming up this Saturday at the GDSC. President of the festival, Jeff Smith.
3: The official introduction of all the candidates and the matron of honour and the junior candidates. So it's a bit of a night we get together. It's going to be on the 9th of May. It's at the GDSC. It starts at 6:30. Top hats and tiaras. It's in the name. Wear your top hat, wear your tiara, get there, be a part of it. Cocktail dress, so I've picked out my dress already.
1: He says tickets are selling fast, but there are still some available.
3: You get $55. You get a free beverage as you come in the door, canapes, grazing tables. It's laid on. Once you pay the $55, you're in, and away you go.
1: A new public information program is being launched to help older residents across the Clarence Valley to better understand their rights and protections in aged care. The Choice, Dignity, Respect program comes as more Australians engage with aged care services, with research suggesting many older people are still unaware of their rights. Aged Care Complaints Commissioner Treasurer Jennings says every person in aged care has the right to feel safe, respected, and be able to speak up if they have any concerns.
4: Local people accessing aged care and their supporters need to know they are supported to raise concerns or give feedback, and that safe, quality aged care is their right. But if they don't feel confident raising concerns directly with their provider, they can contact the Commission at agedcarequality.gov.au or call us on 1800 951 822.
1: There are calls to ensure sight-saving eye treatment is being made more accessible and affordable for older Australians, especially those living in regional and rural areas. It comes as a new survey reveals nearly one in three people will delay retirement, while one in six would consider returning to the workforce to afford sight-saving eye treatment. That's prompted calls for a new incentive program to encourage more eye specialists to offer treatment to pensioners under bulk billing. CEO of the Macular Disease Foundation, Dr. Kathy Chapman, says the move would be especially welcome for patients needing treatment in regional areas.
5: We're calling for a neovascular AMD treatment incentive program to encourage more ophthalmologists to bulk bill pensioners who need eye injections. This would remove one of the biggest barriers to treatment, the cost, especially for people on fixed incomes. For regional and rural seniors, where specialist access is already limited, reducing out-of-pocket costs is critical to ensuring they don't delay or skip treatment.
0: Loving Life, local sport.
1: The Grafton Redmen had a mixed bag of results on Saturday when they travelled to Coffs Harbour to play the Snappers. The only victors for the Redmen were the ladies. It was a game expected to go right down to the wire, and that's exactly what unfolded. Last season's women's premiers, Coffs Snappers, looked like running out comfortable winners against Grafton. However, the Redmen staged a stirring comeback after the break to snatch a thrilling victory of 22-21. Grafton's 4-3 victory has them sitting atop of the Mid-North Coast rugby ladder after just two rounds. Meantime, in the reserves, Grafton Redmen showed promising signs, going down 37-18 to the Snappers, and it was discipline that let the first grade side down with two reds and four yellow cards, marred by what was an exhilarating game of footy with no shortage of flair, big hits, and running rugby. The Redmen will host the Port Macquarie Pirates at the Hay Street Fields this Saturday.
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1: And a very good Tuesday morning. A bit of fog about this morning. Medium chance of showers late this afternoon and into the evening. The chance of a thunderstorm in the south. And some light winds becoming east-southeasterly at 15 to 20 kilometres per hour. The UVI today will be moderate. Looking ahead for tomorrow, clearing showers and 25. A sunny day on Thursday, 28. 24 and fine for Friday and Saturday. Sunday fine for Mother's Day, 26. And back to possible showers on Monday with a top also of 26 degrees. Today, heading for a top of 28, right now sitting on 16 degrees at 7 past 5. That is the very latest in Loving Life, local news, sport and weather. And now you're up to date first at 5 a.m.

0: Time as you kickstart your Tuesday morning with Damo and She's So High, 5:15 for our station sponsor, Harvey Norman in Grafton and McLean. Of course, some great Mother's Day gift ideas now in store. Coming up this morning, we'll be catching up with Clarence Valley Council's Director of Environment and Planning, Adam Cameron, to talk about Resource Recovery Australia, who are the new contractors for waste transfer stations across the Clarence Valley. We'll catch up with Adam just after 7:30 this morning. We'll do school chatter with the school principal from South Grafton High School to see what's happening on that side of the hill, so to speak. Also coming up this morning, we'll catch up with the lovely Leonie Ryan, who's the director of the Enchanted Bookstore, which is coming up at the Criterion Theatre this Thursday, Friday, Saturday and Sunday. The weekday shows at 6:30, including Saturday night, and the matinees at 2 o'clock on both Saturday and Sunday. Looking forward to catching up with Leonie and hearing about all her wonderful actors and actresses that will be on stage this coming week. Also this morning, we'll catch up with Gemma from the New School of Arts. She's got some interesting news coming out of the New School of Arts, including a new GM. We'll get more details about that for you as well. Plus the very latest in Loving Life, local news and sport, and the best songs of all time to go along with it as well. So strap yourself in. Another busy show as you kickstart your Tuesday morning here at Loving Life 103.1. We are live, local, and loving it.
1: The countdown is on. 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

0: time with Damo this morning. Great to have your company. Hope you're well. 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Aquaman on 6642 1174.
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0: Well, Team Aiden's Mother's Day markets and car and bike display are coming up this coming Sunday from 8 o'clock at the Grafton Racecourse. There'll be live music, there'll be kids' rides and face painting, there'll be a giveaway of Krispy Kreme donuts if you share their Facebook post. We'll be there broadcasting live from 7 till midday, and a very special guest will join us live in the Grasshopper to play us a song or two. Looking forward to catching up with her on Sunday. She's also coming up this morning after 8:30. We're talking Billy Joe Porter. She'll be joining us on the program later this morning, but also on Sunday as well at Team Aiden's Mother's Day Markets and Car and Bike Display. Make sure you get yourself there and find Mum something perfect for Mother's Day. Some fantastic stalls that will be there as well, and loads of food and drinks available too. Make sure you get down there. Team Aiden's Mother's Day Markets and Car and Bike Display this coming Sunday. Gates open at 8. We'll be there broadcasting live from 7. 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The Loving Life Community Calendar, made possible by our wonderful station sponsor, the Bendigo Bank, the Better Big Bank in Skinner Street, South Grafton. 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

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Billy Ocean here at Loving Life 103.1. Spot on 5:30 for a Tuesday morning. Hey, gotta say well done to all our midwives across the region. It is the International Day of the Midwife today. So if you know a midwife, well, can I encourage you to say thank you to them and thank them for what they do in our local community. Midwives are so very important, of course, not just at the time of the birth, but also afterwards as well. So well done to all the midwives across the Clarence Valley. Thank you very much for what you do. 29 to 6. Weather-wise today, a few showers expected, maybe a thunderstorm as we head for a top of 28 degrees. Right now, city on 16.

0: One of my all-time favourite songs from 1973, the beautiful Karen Carpenter with her brother Richard Carpenter, of course, taken way too soon from us. And Top of the World, 26 minutes away from 6 o'clock, the latest in national and local news coming up at 6 o'clock. And don't forget this afternoon from 4, it is the after-school show and Liam's back on the radio.
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Right across the Clarence Valley, you're kickstarting your day with Damo here at Loving Life 103.1 for a Tuesday morning. Great to have your company. We do it thanks to our station sponsor, Harvey Norman in Grafton and McLean, with some great Mother's Day gift ideas now in store. Don't forget, we've got the very latest in local news and sport coming up at 6 o'clock. Let's check the headlines. Fire and Rescue New South Wales is reminding us to check our smoke alarms ahead of winter, with concerns many of our homes around the valley don't have smoke alarms or they're not working. Free home checks are available. The Jacaranda Festival may be still 6 months away, but the first official event is getting underway this Saturday night at the GDSE. Tickets are available on the Jacaranda website. A new aged care program is also launching across the valley, helping older residents better understand their rights. There are calls too for more affordable eye care in regional areas. In local sport, the Grafton Redmen women pulled off a thrilling 22-21 win over Coffs to sit atop of the ladder. They're at home this coming Saturday. All the details in full coming up in our local news at 6 o'clock as we get back into the best songs of all time here at Loving Life 103.1. 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

0: John Farnham, that's Freedom here at Loving Life, 103.1, 13 to 6. Hello, it is Damo with you this morning. I just got a message from Aquaman, who seems to be up nice and early this time of the morning. He's going to go and get me a coffee, actually. He's such a nice guy. He'll be back on the radio tonight from 7 o'clock. He was, of course, last night on Total Country and got a call from Neil at Lilydale, who wanted to point out that the Dragons got 2-point win across the weekend because of the bye. But where are they sitting on the ladder, Aquaman and Neil? Are they up the top of the ladder at the moment? I know that the Tigers had a bit of a struggle over the weekend. They got beat 52 points to 10. What's the excuse? Well, look, there's probably no excuse, you know, to be totally honest with you. I didn't get to see the game, unfortunately, but there's always this week, isn't there? Of course, the Tigers this week will be playing the Storm down in Melbourne. And the Storm haven't had a very good track record of late. They're currently sitting all the way down in 16th spot above the Dragons in 17th. And where are the Tigers sitting? Just outside the four in 5th. A win this weekend could put them up. So do we really want to get into that, Neil and Aquaman? Do we? Do we want to really get into the fact that the Dragons at the bottom of the table in 17th position? How many teams in the competition, actually? Let me just have a look here. Oh, dear. There's 17 teams in the NRL and the Dragons are sitting at the bottom. Oh, dear. Should we rub it in anymore? No, I want that free coffee, Aquaman. That's what I want. Anyway, this weekend could be interesting. We have all the NRL preview coming up on Sport Talk this coming Friday night from 6 o'clock when Josh joins us in the studio. And, of course, we'll talk local rugby league as well. And what a win by the Grafton Ghosts on Saturday at Frank McGarren Field for Ladies' Day. Oh, it was a cracker. And if you didn't get to see the game, you can go back and watch all the games from the Grafton Ghosts at Frank McGarren Field. Just go to clarencedaily.com.au and you'll be able to get the games from Saturday. And, of course, all the home games for both the Ghosts and the Rebels are available on that each week. Just go to clarencedaily.com.au and you can watch it. In the meantime, the NRL, well, all I can say is go the mighty Tigers. Because the Dragons, your season's over.
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0: Well, the 2026 Fun Fly is coming up on the 22nd, 23rd and the 24th of May. Of course, it's at the Aero Club out there on Clarenza. Just turn at BP Toynick, follow the signs, and Tancred's Lane in Clarenza. There'll be jets and warbirds, aerobatic sport models, and also a barbecue happening on Friday afternoon, then all day Saturday and Sunday morning. It's free entry, remote control aeroplanes. How good would that be to see in the sky? Doing tricks as well. We were there last year and the year before. Hopefully the weather will be kinder this year and it will still go ahead. You can have yourself a free fly as well. It is free entry for the whole family, so head along and talk to their members and learn about flying remote control aeroplanes. It's the 2026 Fun Fly coming up on Friday the 22nd, Saturday the 23rd and Sunday the 24th of May out there at Tancred's Lane in Clarenza. And, of course, another community event proudly supported by your community station, the Clarence Valley's Loving Life 103.3.

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1: Fire and Rescue New South Wales have put out a stark warning to residents of the Clarence Valley to be more vigilant this winter and check your smoke alarms. Captain Gary Reardon from Fire and Rescue Grafton says it's been 20 years since the life-saving devices became law in New South Wales, but he says more and more homes don't have them or they're not working. Fire and Rescue are calling on residents to check your bleeping smoke alarms.
2: The initiative coincides with a fresh research that suggests that 31% of New South Wales residents don't either have or have not checked a smoke alarm in the last year, and that one in four people report they are not confident about how to test them. So we actually go into homes and find that ourselves. So the research is pretty much spot on.
1: Captain Reardon says residents of the Valley have the opportunity for Fire and Rescue to visit their home to check the alarms and install new ones if necessary.
2: If you go on to the Fire and Rescue website, or if you even just key in the search bar on the internet, home fire safety visit, and it'll just be an online form you fill in there, and that will actually come to whatever area, Grafton, South Grafton, McLean or Yamba, if you've got lizards down there. That information will roll through to the local station. Alternatively, and because I know a lot of people aren't computer savvy, you can always contact us here at the Grafton station on 6690 6106. That's 6690 6106, and we'll take your details if it's one for us, or if you can't raise your local station or not happy to do it online, we can pass those details on for you. So again, Damien, that was 6690 6106.
1: The first official event of this year's Jacaranda Festival is coming up this Saturday at the GDSC. President of the festival, Jeff Smith.
3: The official introduction of all the candidates and the matron of honour and the junior candidates. So it's a bit of a night we get together. It's going to be on the 9th of May. It's at the GDSC. It starts at 6:30. Top hats and tiaras. It's in the name. Wear your top hat, wear your tiara, get there, be a part of it. Cocktail dress, so I've picked out my dress already.
1: He says tickets are selling fast, but there are still some available.
3: Tickets, you get $55. You get a free beverage as you come in the door, canapes, grazing tables. It's laid on. Once you pay the $55, you're in. And away you go.
1: A new public information program is being launched to help older residents across the Clarence Valley to better understand their rights and protections in aged care. The Choice, Dignity, Respect program comes as more Australians engage with aged care services, with research suggesting many older people are still unaware of their rights. Aged Care Complaints Commissioner Treasurer Jennings says every person in aged care has the right to feel safe, respected, and be able to speak up if they have any concerns.
4: Local people accessing aged care and their supporters need to know they are supported to raise concerns or give feedback, and that safe, quality aged care is their right. But if they don't feel confident raising concerns directly with their provider, they can contact the Commission at agedcarequality.gov.au or call us on 1800 951 822.
1: There are calls to ensure sight-saving eye treatment is being made more accessible and affordable for older Australians, especially those living in regional and rural areas. It comes as a new survey reveals nearly one in three people will delay retirement, while one in six would consider returning to the workforce to afford sight-saving eye treatment. That's prompted calls for a new incentive program to encourage more eye specialists to offer treatment to pensioners under bulk billing. CEO of the Macular Disease Foundation, Dr. Kathy Chapman, says the move would be especially welcome for patients needing treatment in regional areas.
5: We're calling for a neovascular AMD treatment incentive program to encourage more ophthalmologists to bulk bill pensioners who need eye injections. This would remove one of the biggest barriers to treatment, the cost, especially for people on fixed incomes. For regional and rural seniors, where specialist access is already limited, reducing out-of-pocket costs is critical to ensuring they don't delay or skip treatment.
0: Loving Life, local sport.
1: The Grafton Redmen had a mixed bag of results on Saturday when they travelled to Coffs Harbour to play the Snappers. The only victors for the Redmen were the ladies. It was a game expected to go right down to the wire, and that's exactly what unfolded. Last season's women's premiers, Coffs Snappers, looked like running out comfortable winners against Grafton. However, the Redmen staged a stirring comeback after the break to snatch a thrilling victory of 22-21. Grafton's 4-3 victory has them sitting atop of the Mid-North Coast rugby ladder after just two rounds. Meantime, in the reserves, Grafton Redmen showed promising signs, going down 37-18 to the Snappers, and it was discipline that let the first grade side down with two reds and four yellow cards, marred by what was an exhilarating game of footy with no shortage of flair, big hits and running rugby. The Redmen will host the Port Macquarie Pirates at the Hay Street Fields this Saturday.
6: 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And on Mother's Day, we'll play it for her. But not only that, she'll be in the draw to win a fantastic prize package where she'll be pampered at Dimatia and enjoy a delicious lunch from the Clock Tower Hotel, plus an afternoon at the Saraton Theatre, enjoying a tribute to Neil Diamond. 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
1: The Bureau says partly cloudy today, the chance of some morning fog, a medium chance of showers late this afternoon, even a possibility of a thunderstorm. The UVI today will be moderate as we look ahead for your wacky Wednesday. Tomorrow, clearing showers and 25. A sunny day on Thursday, 28. Friday, fine, 24. For the Fieries, open day on Saturday in Grafton, McLean, South Grafton and Yamba, tops of 24. Mother's Day broadcast on Sunday for Team Aiden at the CRJC. A sunny day with a top of 26. And late showers on Monday with a top of also 26 degrees. We're chasing 28 today. Right now, sitting on 16. It's 8 minutes past 6, and that is the very latest in Loving Life, local news, sport and weather. Today.

0: Addicted to You and Loving Life, 103.1, 16 past 6. Coming up a little bit later on this morning, we'll catch up with the principal from South Grafton High School to see what is happening over there with our school chatter this morning. And also the lovely Gemma from the New School of Arts will join us just after 8 o'clock. And did you know, let me tell you, that there is a new contractor for waste transfers across the Clarence Valley. The Clarence Valley Council's Director of Environment and Planning, Adam Cameron, will join us in the studio just after 7.30. And of course, this coming Thursday, Friday and Saturday and Sunday afternoon, it is the Enchanted Bookshop. And our very own Leonie Ryan will join us in the studio after 7 to have a chat about the actual story and the performances coming up, debuting on Thursday night at 6.30. Follows again on Friday and Saturday nights at 6.30 and matinees on Saturday and Sunday at 2 p.m. Cannot wait. It's going to be a great show at the Criterion Theatre. Leonie will join us after 7.
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4: 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And this Friday, it's Purple Friday. The GDSC says no to domestic violence. 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

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I'd call the pound, but you peed on the tone. 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

0: Yes, I'm going to dedicate that one to my three dogs. That's all they seem to do. Thank you, JW. And, of course, more great funny songs like that with the funny man himself, Aquaman, tonight from 7.
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0: When a powerful newspaper publishes raise prices at the expense of young newsboys, one charismatic leader, Jack Kelly, sparks a rebellion that will shake the streets of New York. What starts as a strike becomes a movement as the newsies discover the power of standing together and fighting for what's right. This is inspired by a true story. This high-energy musical features a Tony Award-winning score by Alan Menken and Jack Feldman. With a book by Harvey Fison. Expect big songs, bold choreography and a whole lot of heart as well. It's a musical is showing at the Clarence Valley Conservatorium in June. 25, 26, 27, 28 of June at 7 p.m. and matinees at 3 p.m. Now, tickets are available through, of course, the Clarence Valley Conservatorium. It's called Newsies Junior. It's going to be a fantastic show. Tickets are available through Humanitix, and it's happening on the 25th, 26th, 27th and 28th of June. They're in rehearsal right now, so don't you miss out. Another community event proudly supported by us here at 103.1. If you belong to a not-for-profit organisation, let us know so we can add your details to the community calendar. 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Here's Cliff Richard, Dreamin'.

0: Good times and great music, loving life, 103.1. We'll head to the Air News Sports Desk in just a moment. But first, let's see what's making local news today. We're being reminded to check our smoke alarms with Fire and Rescue New South Wales warning too many Clarence Valley homes aren't properly protected as we head into winter. Looking ahead, the Jacaranda Festival is about 6 months away, but things kick off this Saturday night with the first official event at the GDSC. A new program's been rolled out to help older residents understand their rights in aged care, and there are fresh calls to make eye treatment more affordable for regional Australians. And in local sport, rugby, the Grafton Redmen women grabbed a one-point win over Coffs, while other grades fell short. They'll host the Port Macquarie Pirates this weekend in Grafton. That's what's making local news. Let's head to the Air Sports Desk right now with a national sports update.
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2: This is Air Sport Australia First Edition. Good morning, I'm Lee Harrison. Scott Pendlebury's teammates are supporting the Collingwood great wearing a gold number 10 when he breaks the AFL Games record. Former Magpies Premiership captain Tony Shaw says he's uncomfortable with the individual nature of the tribute jumper for his record-breaking 433rd game. Teammate Pat Lipinski says he's a fan of the idea.
3: I like it. I've seen a few people giving it a bit of hate, but I think Pendle's can do whatever he wants, and he's earned the right to be celebrated, and I think we should just all be getting around that. It's going to be amazing when he breaks the record.
2: Essendon great Matthew Lloyd wants the Bombers to use whiteboard gate as motivation to improve. A leaked whiteboard photo out of Brisbane revealed a damning analysis of Essendon players ahead of their clash.
4: If I was Brad Scott and the coaching, I'd go to some of these players and use it and say, this is what the opposition thinks of you. They do think some of you are selfish, and they do think some of you are poor decision makers, and that's what it is. And I'd take it personally if I was on that board and I was seen as a panicker and poor decision maker.
2: And Brisbane draftee Kobe Evans is under investigation for an alleged homophobic slur in the VFL at the weekend. It's understood Evans made the slur to a Coburg opponent. The 18-year-old apologised on field for his actions and again following the match. To rugby league now, and Brisbane Broncos star Dean Mariner is recovering in a Sydney hospital after a quad injury turned into a medical emergency. After Saturday's NRL game against the Roosters, the injury progressed to limb-saving surgery by early Sunday. Brisbane doctor Bruce Willett says recovery could take months.
5: What the problem is there's diffuse muscle damage. So that just needs to settle down, and that's obviously going to take a couple of weeks. Then obviously the actual cuts in the skin and the fascia needs to heal as well. So looking at several weeks to a month or two, so that will settle down.
2: James Tedesco insists he's not sweating over his chances of a State of Origin recall. The Roosters skipper has been in vintage form this season, putting him in the conversation for the Blues' number one jersey. But Tedesco says facing the Maroons again is not a priority.
6: I'm not putting pressure on myself that I need to make this team. I think the desire and passion to play New South Wales is always going to be there for me. I'm not putting myself under immense pressure that I need to make it.
2: A total of six A-League players are on their way to Florida after being named in the Socceroos pre-training camp ahead of the FIFA World Cup. The Aussies will test their skills against Mexico in a Pasadena pre-game friendly on May 30. Aussie surfer Stephanie Gilmore has claimed her first title since coming out of retirement, the eight-time world champion beating Luana Silva in the final of the Gold Coast Pro. Speaking on Fox Sports, Gilmore says she surprised herself.
7: I really didn't think I was going to win a comp this year. Like, I'm trying to be positive, but I was also like, the girls are just at a whole new level, and it's epic. This is what I wanted.
2: Ethan Ewing has made it a double celebration for the huge crowd at Snapper Rocks, beating Japan's Connor O'Leary in the men's final. The Sydney Sixers have signed former Australian all-rounder James Hopes as their new Big Bash coach. And Detroit and Cleveland have advanced to the next stage of the NBA playoffs. This is Air Sport Australia.
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0: The fog is pretty, heavy this morning, so please take it nice and easy on the roads, won't you? Medium chance of showers throughout the course of the afternoon into the evening with a chance of a thunderstorm as well. The UVI today will be moderate as we chase a top of 28 degrees. 25 and clearing showers tomorrow, 28 and sunny on Thursday, Friday fine and 24. The same for Saturday, 26 and sunny for Mother's Day at the CRJC for Team Aiden on Sunday, and late showers on Monday with a top of 26. Right now, sitting on 16 degrees and at 23 to 7. That is the latest in national sports news and weather. You're now up to date. The days

Nighttime Grooves. He's got a great mix of music for you tonight. A few funny tunes as well. And some new music. Plus some local music too. Aquaman and, of course, Nighttime Grooves. Give him a call on 6642 1174 to request your favourite song. It's Abba here at Loving Life 103.1, 19 to 7.

0: Joe Cavalieri and the Black Sorrows and Save Me here at Loving Life 103.1. Latest in Loving Life, local news, sport and weather coming up at 7. Leonie's going to join us after 7 o'clock and have a bit of a chat to us about the big show coming up at the Criterion this Thursday through to Sunday. And also be catching up with Kelly Butler to understand domestic violence. It is a Family and Domestic Violence Awareness Month this month. And here at Loving Life, we would like you to understand more about it. So we've got some interesting segments to play for you each day. And we'll catch up with Kelly each week as well. That's coming up after 7.
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yes, everyone's a winner. Here at Loving Life 103.1, and we're giving you the chance to win Mum the Ultimate Mother's Day giveaway. All you have to do is request Mum her favourite song and tune in on Sunday from 7 o'clock, and we'll play those songs right throughout the course of the day. And you can put Mum's details on the entry form, and on Friday we could be letting her know that she has won herself a $200 voucher from Harvey's Jewellers. Lunch at, of course, the Clock Tower Hotel, a double pass to go along and see the Neil Diamond Show at the Saraton Theatre, and a beautiful pamper package from Dima Tia & Co. All our wonderful station sponsors. All you have to do is go online, lovinglife.fm, and fill out all your details and also Mum's details as well. And she's certainly in the draw. You got to be in it to win it, as they say in the classics. It's only here at Loving Life 103.1. Well, of course, coming up on Friday, it's Do It for Dolly Day, a really important day about bullying in our community. And I'm pleased to say that our friends down there at the South Grafton Primary School have got a very special day coming up on Friday where they'll be raising awareness in regards to Do It for Dolly. South Grafton Primary School will be doing that this coming Friday, encouraging students to wear blue, sport appropriate attire in support of Do It for Dolly Day. The school community is invited to contribute to this important initiative by making a donation via the link for students to bring a gold coin donation on the day as well. The canteen will be offering a blue jelly cups for $1 and blue cupcakes for just $2. Do It for Dolly Day, South Grafton Infants and Primary School campus this coming Friday, and all the kids from our after-school shows, both primary and secondary, will also be doing it for Dolly this coming Friday, wearing their blue attire this week as well. We'll post photos of that coming up on our Facebook page throughout the course of the week. Do It for Dolly Day. Make sure you support it this coming Friday, supported by us here at Loving Life. Bit of homegrown talent now, Eli Faye, and this old town at Loving Life. Yeah.

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1: Fire and Rescue New South Wales have put out a stark warning to residents of the Clarence Valley to be more vigilant this winter and check your smoke alarms. Captain Gary Reardon from Fire and Rescue Grafton says it's been 20 years since the life-saving devices became law in New South Wales. But he says more and more homes don't have them or they're not working. Fire and Rescue are calling on residents to check your bleeping smoke alarms.
2: The initiative coincides with a fresh research that suggests that 31% of New South Wales residents don't either have or have not checked a smoke alarm in the last year, and that one in four people report they are not confident about how to test them. So we actually go into homes and find that ourselves. So the research is pretty much spot on.
1: Captain Reardon says residents of the Valley have the opportunity for Fire and Rescue to visit their home to check the alarms and install new ones if necessary.
2: If you go on to the Fire and Rescue website, or if you even just key in the search bar on the internet, home fire safety visit, and there'll just be an online form you fill in there, and that will actually come to whatever area, Grafton, South Grafton, McLean or Yamba, if you've got lizards down there. That information will roll through to the local station. Alternatively, and because I know a lot of people aren't computer savvy, you can always contact us here at the Grafton station on 6690 6106. That's 6690 6106, and we'll take your details. 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So again, Damien, that was 6690 6106.
1: The first official event of this year's Jacaranda Festival is coming up this Saturday at the GDSC. President of the festival, Jeff Smith.
3: The official introduction of all the candidates and the matron of honour and the junior candidates. So it's a bit of a night we get together. It's going to be on the 9th of May. It's at the GDSC. It starts at 6:30. Top hats and tiaras. It's in the name. Wear your top hat, wear your tiara, get there, be a part of it. Cocktail dress, so I've picked out my dress already.
1: He says tickets are selling fast, but there are still some available.
3: You get $55. You get a free beverage as you come in the door, canapes, grazing tables. It's late on. Once you pay the $55, you're in. And away you go.
1: A new public information program is being launched to help older residents across the Clarence Valley to better understand their rights and protections in aged care. The Choice, Dignity, Respect program comes as more Australians engage with aged care services, with research suggesting many older people are still unaware of their rights. Aged Care Complaints Commissioner Treasurer Jennings says every person in aged care has the right to feel safe, respected, and be able to speak up if they have any concerns.
4: Local people accessing aged care and their supporters need to know they are supported to raise concerns or give feedback, and that safe, quality aged care is their right. But if they don't feel confident raising concerns directly with their provider, they can contact the Commission at agedcarequality.gov.au or call us on 1800 951 822.
1: There are calls to ensure sight-saving eye treatment is being made more accessible and affordable for older Australians, especially those living in regional and rural areas. It comes as a new survey reveals nearly one in three people will delay retirement, while one in six would consider returning to the workforce to afford sight-saving eye treatment. That's prompted calls for a new incentive program to encourage more eye specialists to offer treatment to pensioners under bulk billing. CEO of the Macular Disease Foundation, Dr. Kathy Chapman, says the move would be especially welcome for patients needing treatment in regional areas.
5: We're calling for a neovascular AMD treatment incentive program to encourage more ophthalmologists to bulk bill pensioners who need eye injections. This would remove one of the biggest barriers to treatment, the cost, especially for people on fixed incomes. For regional and rural seniors, where specialist access is already limited, reducing out-of-pocket costs is critical to ensuring they don't delay or skip treatment.
0: Loving life, local sport.
1: The Grafton Redmen had a mixed bag of results on Saturday when they travelled to Coffs Harbour to play the Snappers. The only victors for the Redmen were the ladies. It was a game expected to go right down to the wire, and that's exactly what unfolded. Last season's women's premiers, Coffs Snappers, looked like running out comfortable winners against Grafton. However, the Redmen staged a stirring comeback after the break to snatch a thrilling victory of 22-21. Grafton's 4-3 victory has them sitting atop of the Mid-North Coast rugby ladder after just two rounds. Meantime, in the reserves, Grafton Redmen showed promising signs, going down 37-18 to the Snappers, and it was discipline that let the first grade side down with two reds and four yellow cards, marred by what was an exhilarating game of footy with no shortage of flair, big hits and running rugby. The Redmen will host the Port Macquarie Pirates at the Hay Street Fields this Saturday.
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1: A partly cloudy Tuesday, even the chance of some showers and a late thunderstorm this afternoon. A bit of fog about this morning too, so please take it nice and easy on the roads. The UVI moderate as we head for a top of 28. 25 and clearing showers on Wednesday, fine and sunny on Thursday, 28. Sunny for Friday, 24, the same for Saturday and Sunday, fine a top of 26 and fine and sunny by Monday with a top also of 26 degrees. Right now sitting on 16, it is 6 minutes past 7. That is the latest in local news, sport and weather.

0: Right across the Clarence Valley, we're playing the best songs of all time here at Loving Life 103.1. And Joe Cocker, Unchained My Heart, all the way back to 1987. Well, it's pretty exciting here in the studio because our very own Leonie Ryan is directing a big show coming up on Thursday through to Sunday, and she's in the studio.
1: I am. Hello, Damien.
0: How are you doing?
1: Good.
0: You look a bit jittery. Are you okay?
1: I've got those nerves happening, you know.
0: The kids are the ones supposed to have the nerves.
1: Oh, and they do.
0: Yeah.
1: They've got a little bit of, what's the word? The nerves are working in their favour, though.
0: Okay.
1: Yeah.
0: All right.
1: So they don't know if they're excited or nervous. Somebody actually had that conversation with me last night. So, yes, final dress rehearsal this evening. And then we're on Thursday, Friday, Saturday and Sunday.
0: And we're talking about the Enchanted Bookshop. So tell us about the story. What's it all about?
1: Right. Well, it's about a bookshop owner, just a young girl that has this bookshop. Actually, the character, the girl who's playing the character actually has made up a story about Margie, the bookshop owner, and what her background is. That's really cute, but I won't go into that now. But, so she owns this bookshop that's not doing too well, all right? So the book characters, though, unbeknownst to her, come alive in the evening, and they're all very concerned that Margie is not running her shop very well, and, of course, it's going to go broke. And what's going to happen to the books? A bit like Toy Story, really.
0: I was just going to say, it sounds like Toy Story.
1: Very much like Toy Story. So it's all about how the book characters manage to help Margie save the bookshop. And it's got a little bit of a mystery intrigue to it, too. It's got a couple of criminals, Eddie and Fingers, that come in and try to steal a necklace. But that's all I'll say. Which is hidden in a book.
0: How many kids have you got on stage?
1: 29.
0: Wow. No wonder you're jittery this morning.
1: It's been a really big process. Yeah.
0: Which is great, though. I mean, the kids love it.
1: Oh, they absolutely love it. Yeah. Yeah. The kids are wonderful. So they come from all the different schools. So a great representation of the community. Yeah.
0: That is fantastic. And it's happening Thursday, Friday, Saturday at 6:30.
1: Yeah, Thursday 6:30, Friday at 6:30, Saturday matinee at 2.
0: And 6:30?
1: And 6:30 in the evening. And then our final show is Sunday at 2:30. So I really encourage people to get along because it is a lot of fun. I'm actually really enjoying it now. So putting the final touches on and sit back and relax for me and just hand over to my wonderful stage manager who's a Year 12 student at Grafton High.
0: Wow.
1: Yeah, and we've got lots of helpers. It's just been such a collaborative team. Teamwork, like it's actually been incredible.
0: Oh, that's fantastic. Yeah. All right, so tickets are available through Humanitix or through Buckley's Music if you want to pay cash. And it's, of course, $30 for adults, $25 concession and $10 for children.
1: Correct.
0: All right. Well, good luck. Break a leg.
1: Thanks, Damien.
0: Maybe not.
1: Oh, no. I almost did that this morning, actually.
0: Did you really?
1: Yeah, I came outside and there was a big pile of excess fruit from the juicer that somebody had put near the back step and I just...
0: Oh, dear.
1: Almost went over.
0: Really?
1: There you go.
0: Oh, I went over last Tuesday like a sack of potatoes.
1: True story.
0: True story. Say
1: oh,
0: no
1: it's
0: more.
1: It's not pleasant, isn't it?
0: 14 past 7. Do you

0: 7 minutes, Loving Life 103.1. Coming up after 7:30 this morning, we'll be catching up with Adam Cameron from the Clarence Valley Council. He's got some interesting news when it comes to our recycling.
1: The countdown is on. This Sunday, get ready for something big. The annual Team Maiden Mother's Day Market and Car Show. 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

0: Good times and great music, Loving Life 103.1 right across the Clarence Valley, thanks to our station sponsor, Harvey Norman in Grafton and McLean. This month is Domestic and Family Violence Awareness Month, and from the Domestic Violence Committee here in the Clarence Valley, lovely Kelly Butler joined us in the program. Hello.
1: Hi, Damien. Thanks for having me today.
0: Absolute pleasure. Now, can you tell us a little bit about domestic and family violence and understanding what it is?
1: Yes, Damien. So this May, we're here and you're listening to You're Not Alone, so local support and real conversations about domestic and family violence. When people hear domestic and family violence, they often think of physical harm, but in reality, it's often much more subtle and much more constant. It can look like control, being told who you can see, where you can go, or how you spend your money. It can look like isolation, like slowly losing connection with your friends, family, or support, where you can go or how you spend your money. It can look like isolation, like slowly losing connection with your friends, family,

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And one of the hardest parts, Damien, is that it doesn't always start out that way. It builds over time, like small shifts that become something bigger. 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And we want to tell the listeners that support is here. You can contact us, the Clarence River Domestic and Family Violence Service, on 66424955 or 1800 RESPECT on 1800 737 732.

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Loving Life 103.1 as you kickstart your day with Demo for a Tuesday morning. Thanks to our station sponsor, Harvey Norman in River Street, McLean and Prince Street, Grafton. We'll head to the national newsroom in a matter of moments, but let's see what's making local news today. Fire and Rescue New South Wales are asking us to take a minute and check our smoke alarms, with many still missing or not working as winter fast approaches. The Jacaranda Festival might still be 6 months away, but the first event gets underway this Saturday night at the GDSC, with tickets selling fast. There's also a new push to help older locals better understand their rights in aged care. And there are calls growing for cheaper access to eye treatment in regional areas. In sports news, a big comeback saw the Grafton Redmen women beat Coffs 22-21 to go straight to the top of the ladder after just two rounds. And they're back home playing this coming Saturday. That's what's making local news. Let's head to the Air Sport Air News desk with a national news update. 103.1.

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1: In News Headlines, I'm Lee Harrison. Making news today, three people are dead while four others have been checked over after a marine tragedy off the northern New South Wales coast. A yacht ran into trouble near the South Ballina breakwall and a marine rescue vessel rolled in heavy conditions while responding. The United Arab Emirates says it holds Iran fully responsible for fresh strikes which have hit an oil port in the country. A large fire has been reported, with officials in the UAE saying the attack constitutes a dangerous escalation. Australia and Japan have signed a series of deals across defence, energy security and economic cooperation. Prime Minister Anthony Albanese has held talks with his Japanese counterpart in Canberra as part of her first official visit to Australia. And the opposition claims it'll have more to say about its alternate budget plans after the federal government delivers its financial blueprint next week. In air sports, Scott Pendlebury's teammates are supporting the Collingwood great, wearing a gold number 10 when he breaks the league game's record. And Brisbane Broncos star Dean Mariner is recovering in a Sydney hospital after a quad injury turned into a medical emergency. The injury progressed to limb-saving surgery. These stories and more today. This is Air News.
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6: And a very good Tuesday morning to you. The Bureau says mostly fine and sunny today. Partly cloudy, a bit of fog about today. There is a possibility of a late shower and a thunderstorm this afternoon. The UVI moderate today. Looking ahead for tomorrow, clearing showers in 25, increasing to 28 on Thursday and sunny conditions. 24 degrees and fine for Friday and Saturday for the open day at the Fieries. 24 degrees, 26 and sunny for our Mother's Day markets for Team Aiden at the CRJC from 8 o'clock. And Monday fine atop of 26. Chasing 28 today, right now sitting on 16 degrees, 26 to 8. That is the latest in Loving Life National News, Sport and Weather. 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

0: Good times and great music. It's Loving Life 103.1 on this Tuesday morning. It's a pleasure to welcome into the studio this morning Adam Cameron, of course, who is part of Clarence Valley Council. Morning, Adam.
1: Morning, Damo. Good to be with you and the listeners.
0: Great to have you in here. There's a new player in the game of the waste to transfer station. This was a new thing for the Clarence Valley Council.
1: Yeah, we went out to tender for the waste transfer station network last year, as we do with all of our council services, and Resource Recovery Australia was successful in winning that tender, and the new contract kicked in last Friday.
0: So what does that actually now mean? They've replaced MI Organics, is that right?
1: Yeah, that's right. MI Organics had won the tender for a number of years, and as these things go, we go through an open tender process, and Resource Recovery came out on top.
0: So what sort of things will we sort of see at the actual waste transfer station that might be a little bit different?
1: Yeah, there are some changes, particularly in the way that the transfer stations are managed. So essentially what we've got is additional improvements to the transfer stations with FPOS facilities at the more remote transfer station. So Council's IT team have done a fantastic job in implementing all of the software, the iPads, all of those sort of things at the transfer stations. And also from Council's perspective, we do have a new software package that gives us way greater oversight of what's actually coming in and out of the transfer stations, which is really important from a sustainability perspective.
0: Okay. So when you say transfer stations, is this the tip out on Armidale Road as well?
1: So the tip out on Armidale Road receives, at the end of the day, receives all of the waste that can't be recycled. So right around the Clarence Valley, from Bayougal to Coppenhurst, up to Tieringham, out to Iluka and other places, Glenray, we've got these transfer stations, which are like an interim drop-off point, which then the waste that can't be recycled or reused ends up out at the landfill.
0: Okay, all right. And as far as fees and charges go?
1: Yeah, at this point in time, the fees and charges are the same, but at the moment, Council's got its IPNR documents out on public exhibition, and as part of that, the fees and charges are proposed. We do adjust fees and charges just like any other business on an annual basis. So jump on the web and have a look at that and let us know what you think.
0: Yeah, fantastic. All right. So interesting times ahead. I mean, good times ahead, I guess you could say. They're a not-for-profit as well.
1: Absolutely. Look, we're really excited to be working with the team. I was out there on Saturday talking to some of the staff, and look, we've got ex-retail, we've got ex-aged care, ex-transport workers in the team. But the other key benefit that I would like to point out is that one of the big ticket items for this contract is the Reviver tip shop. So basically, once the contract gets bedded down, you'll see some really great tip shops opening up at Grafton and Townsend, which gives people a really good low-cost alternative to go and shop for various items.
0: Fantastic. All right, we'll have to keep our ear to the ground about that one.
1: Terrific.
0: Excellent. Thank you for coming in.
1: Thank you.
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0: One of the best songs of all time as you kickstart your Tuesday morning with Damo, thanks to our station sponsor, Harvey Norman in Grafton and McLean, where you'll find something for Mum this Mother's Day. It's Part-Time Lover, 13 to 8. Hey, great things are happening at the South Grafton High School. We'll catch up with their school principal in a matter of moments to find out exactly what is happening on the South Side.
1: 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And on Mother's Day, we'll play it for her. But not only that, she'll be in the draw to win a fantastic prize package where she'll be pampered at Dimitia and enjoy a delicious lunch from the Clock Tower Hotel. 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Not only that, there's a $200 voucher from Harvey's Jewellers. Spoil your mum this Mother's Day and request her favourite song. www.lovinglife.fm. Thanks to Dimitia & Co. Head Spa, Harvey's Jewellers, the Clock Tower Hotel, Saraton Theatre and the Clarence Valley's Loving Life, FM 103.1.
2: There's so much happening at the GDSC this month. 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And this Friday, it's Purple Friday. The GDSC says no to domestic violence. And don't miss the live entertainment from the Ford Brothers. 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

0: fighting at 7 to 8 here at Loving Life 103.1. Thanks to our station sponsor, Grafton Mazda. If you're after a new or used Mazda, go and see the team in Turf Street, Grafton today. They're, of course, a proud station sponsor. Let's head down to South Grafton High to catch up with their school principal. And Daniel's on the line. Morning, Daniel.
1: Morning, Damien. How are you going?
0: Terrific this morning. Lots of things happening there at South High. Some really good positive things too. You've got a new program starting.
1: Oh, look, it's one that we've had probably now 2 years, I suppose. It's called the Run Beyond program. And so it's a running program. No guesses there on that one. But it's a small group of students that basically train towards a goal race later this year. And look, the whole program's really about goal setting and committing, I suppose, to a program that, you know, they take many weeks to get themselves prepared for it. In this case, their goal race this year is going to be a 10K run at the Gold Coast 50 Run Festival, which is in October. And that's something, as a school, we also have worked hard to support, obviously getting those kids up there to be participating in it. And it's more than just, obviously, you know, learning to run a 10K race, but it's around those social skills and things that really transfer, I suppose, beyond running. But a big thank you to Sarah Blackman, who's my student support officer, and she's been the driving force behind that program over many, many years, and I suppose the whole reason that program is in school now. And it's becoming widespread. I know that a lot of other schools in this local area have jumped on board in the last 12 months, so there's a bit of camaraderie that happens in those events as well, which is just a nice positive thing to see.
0: That is terrific news. Well done. That's fantastic to hear, and good luck to the kids as they train for the Gold Coast. You've got some new language programs starting in Year 8, Spanish.
1: Yeah. So this year we're really lucky in that a teacher has joined us, Caitlin Alsop, and funnily enough, she's a Spanish teacher, which was a bonus for us. So all Year 8 students are learning that language this year, and it's a completely new culture, obviously, and language to students in the school. But in the recent weeks, they've actually been learning about Cacarones. I think I've done that well, or probably done that a real injustice. But Latin American celebration in the lead up to Easter, and just looking in our newsletter this week, if you do check that out, there were some great images of the kids having a great time and just learning about people in the culture, I suppose, on the outside of the world, which is really important, I think, to get a bit more of an idea about, you know, there's a bit more to the world than just Australia these days. So,
0: yeah, absolutely. Now, you've got an Aboriginal Education Group meeting coming up.
1: Yeah, so, look, this is the AECG, or the Aboriginal Education Consultative Group, and this week we're meeting at Grafton Public School on Wednesday at 4 p.m. So this group works with all the schools in the Grafton area, just not South High, and they really represent the Aboriginal community viewpoint. So this isn't just high schools either. It's from preschool right through to high school. And I'd really encourage any parent that would like to be part of that group to come along, hear about what's happening in our schools, which I think is really important, but also how we work together to improve outcomes for our Indigenous students throughout the Valley. And we'll work really hard together. So it's a great bunch of people that come there all the time, but it'd be great to have some more parents join in and give us that perspective, I suppose. So that's a balanced point of view on what we're doing, trying to work together.
0: Yeah. Right, so that's tomorrow at what time?
1: 4 p.m. at Grafton Public School in their library. Yeah.
0: All right, fantastic. And, of course, Mother's Day's coming up on Sunday, but your school's doing something for Mother's Day on Friday.
1: Yeah, look, we're inviting all the mums out there to come and have some free breakfast on us on Friday. Obviously, we've been speaking in recent weeks about our new cafe that's opened up. And so from 8 a.m. onwards, we'll be providing some bacon and eggs and some other food items there for everybody to come and enjoy. And obviously, people can come along and experience our cafe, you know, purchase a coffee, hot chocolates. There's a whole range of other drinks on offer there too. And it'd be great to see as many people come along and just have it's a really pleasant place to be in our school site. Overlooks the farm, looks out to the west, great views. And it'd be important for mums to come along. And the kids that are there are probably only there because their mum got them out of bed on time that morning. So it's probably pretty important that they make the effort and do a great job in serving all the mums that turn up on Friday. So hopefully that's a really positive event.
0: Yeah. Fantastic. That should be something to look forward to. Daniel, I appreciate your time this morning. Have a fantastic weekend.
1: You too, Damien.
0: Daniel Moore, principal of the South Grafton High School, for school chatter this morning here at Loving Life 103.1. It is 3 minutes away from 8 o'clock. Latest in Loving Life, local news and sport on the way next.

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1: Fire and Rescue New South Wales have put out a stark warning to residents of the Clarence Valley to be more vigilant this winter and check your smoke alarms. Captain Gary Reedon from Fire and Rescue Grafton says it's been 20 years since the life-saving devices became law in New South Wales. But he says more and more homes don't have them or they're not working. Fire and Rescue are calling on residents to check your bleeping smoke alarms.
2: The initiative coincides with a fresh research that suggests that 31% of New South Wales residents don't either have or have not checked a smoke alarm in the last year, and that one in four people report they are not confident about how to test them. So we actually go into homes and find that ourselves. So the research is pretty much spot on.
1: Captain Reedon says residents of the Valley have the opportunity for Fire and Rescue to visit their home to check the alarms and install new ones if necessary.
2: If you go on to the Fire and Rescue website, or if you even just key in the search bar on the internet, home fire safety visit, and it'll just be an online form you fill in there, and that will actually come to whatever area, Grafton, South Grafton, McLean or Yamba, if you've got lizards down there. That information will roll through to the local station. 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That's 6690 6106, and we'll take your details. 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So again, Damien, that was 6690 6106.
1: The first official event of this year's Jacaranda Festival is coming up this Saturday at the GDSE. President of the festival, Jeff Smith.
3: The official introduction of all the candidates and the matron of honour and the junior candidates. So it's a bit of a night we get together. It's going to be on the 9th of May. It's at the GDSC. It starts at 6:30. Top hats and tiaras. It's in the name. Wear your top hat, wear your tiara, get there, be a part of it. Cocktail dress, so I've picked out my dress already.
1: He says tickets are selling fast, but there are still some available.
3: Tickets, you get $55. You get a free beverage as you come in the door, canapes, grazing tables. It's laid on. Once you pay the $55, you're in, and away you go.
1: A new public information program is being launched to help older residents across the Clarence Valley to better understand their rights and protections in aged care. The Choice Dignity Respect program comes as more Australians engage with aged care services, with research suggesting many older people are still unaware of their rights. Aged Care Complaints Commissioner Treasurer Jennings says every person in aged care has the right to feel safe, respected, and be able to speak up if they have any concerns.
4: Local people accessing aged care and their supporters need to know they are supported to raise concerns or give feedback, and that safe, quality aged care is their right. But if they don't feel confident raising concerns directly with their provider, they can contact the Commission at agedcarequality.gov.au or call us on 1800 951 822.
1: There are calls to ensure sight-saving eye treatment is being made more accessible and affordable for older Australians, especially those living in regional and rural areas. It comes as a new survey reveals nearly one in three people will delay retirement, while one in six would consider returning to the workforce to afford sight-saving eye treatment. That's prompted calls for a new incentive program to encourage more eye specialists to offer treatment to pensioners under bulk billing. CEO of the Macular Disease Foundation, Dr. Kathy Chapman, says the move would be especially welcome for patients needing treatment in regional areas.
5: We're calling for a neovascular AMD treatment incentive program to encourage more ophthalmologists to bulk bill pensioners who need eye injections. This would remove one of the biggest barriers to treatment, the cost, especially for people on fixed incomes. For regional and rural seniors, where specialist access is already limited, reducing out-of-pocket costs is critical to ensuring they don't delay or skip treatment.
0: Loving Life, local sport.
1: The Grafton Redmen had a mixed bag of results on Saturday when they travelled to Coffs Harbour to play the Snappers. The only victors for the Redmen were the ladies. It was a game expected to go right down to the wire, and that's exactly what unfolded. Last season's women's premiers, Coffs Snappers, looked like running out comfortable winners against Grafton. However, the Redmen staged a stirring comeback after the break to snatch a thrilling victory of 22-21. Grafton's 4-3 victory has them sitting atop of the Mid-North Coast rugby ladder after just two rounds. Meantime, in the reserves, Grafton Redmen showed promising signs, going down 37-18 to the Snappers, and it was discipline that let the first grade side down with two reds and four yellow cards, marred by what was an exhilarating game of footy with no shortage of flair, big hits and running rugby. The Redmen will host the Port Macquarie Pirates at the Hay Street Fields this Saturday.
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1: Partly cloudy for your Tuesday. Medium chance of showers and a possible thunderstorm late this afternoon. The UVI moderate today. Outlook for tomorrow. Clearing showers and 25. Sunny on Thursday, 28 degrees. 24 and fine for Friday and Saturday. For Sunday on Mother's Day, fine and sunny and 26. And 26 degrees and fine for Monday. Heading for a top of 28 today, right now sitting on 17 degrees. At 7 past 8, that is the latest in Loving Life, local news, sport and weather. The day-

0: 12 minutes past 8 for a Tuesday morning, thanks to our station sponsor, Harvey Norman in Grafton and McLean. Lots of things are happening at the New School of Arts in South Grafton. The lovely Gemma's in the studio to tell us more. Hello.
1: Good morning.
0: Nice to see you again. It's been a little while.
1: It has been a while.
0: You've got lots of things happening. You've got Neighbourhood Centre Week coming up next week. Tell us more about that.
1: Yeah, so Neighbourhood Centre Week is just an opportunity to celebrate all of the wonderful work that neighbourhood houses do across New South Wales and Australia. So we thought we might do a bit of a soup drive during Neighbourhood Centre Week. So we're encouraging community to drop in tinned soup, just the ring pull ones only. Not everyone has a can opener, so ring pull tinned soup if they can drop in, and we'll be distributing that to community members who are doing it a bit tough at the moment.
0: What a great idea.
1: Yeah.
0: And I'm sure there's people out there that have got tinned soup sitting in the cupboard.
1: I'm sure there is.
0: As long as
1: it's in date and as long as it has that ring pull.
0: Exactly.
1: They can drop it into our community hub Monday, Tuesday or Friday between 10 and 1.
0: Okay. And you're also doing a bit of a warm winter drive as well.
1: We are, absolutely. So we're also looking for donations of warm jackets and blankets in new or as new condition and socks. And we're only accepting brand new socks. So if you can afford to grab a couple of pairs of socks and donate them as well, we'll also be distributing those over the cooler months. Mm.
0: And have you been finding people going through this situation at the moment with the way the economy is?
1: Yeah, obviously, you know, we all know that we are in a bit of a, you know, financial crisis at the moment, and lots of different members of our community are definitely feeling that, you know, from families to singles. And, you know, what I would like to say is that if anyone is just having a hard time, if they need someone to have a bit of a yarn to, if they're not really sure where to go, they can pop into our community hub. We can provide different referrals and, you know, sort of give them information about the types of support that's out there.
0: Yeah. And I suppose the thing is, don't be too proud. I mean,
1: don't be afraid
0: to ask for help.
1: Yeah, absolutely. And I think sometimes, you know, coming in and asking for help, that's actually the hardest step, is walking through the door for the first time. Our hub is a really lovely, inviting space. It's kind of set up just like a lounge room. Come in, we'll make you a cuppa, have a conversation, see what's going on for you. As I said, we provide referrals to other services.
0: And the hub's at the Neighbourhood Centre?
1: Yeah, at the Neighbourhood Centre, sort of behind the big hall there. Yeah.
0: All right. Now, you've also got National Volunteering Week coming up, and this is something that is quite big.
1: Yes, it is. So that's the 18th to the 24th of May. So we have a lot of really wonderful volunteers at the Neighbourhood House, predominantly in our community kitchen. So they do a breakfast every Wednesday for about 50 to 60 folk, and then a lunch. We do about 100 meals every Thursday, and that's run on volunteers, which is awesome. So we're recruiting for more volunteers for some of our social connection groups, but we're also just running some volunteer information sessions along with some other volunteer-led organisations in town at Toast on Tuesday the 12th, Tuesday the 19th and Tuesday the 26th from about 7:30 till about 9. So if you grab your cuppa from Toast, you can swing by and have a chat to us about volunteering opportunities. And we'll also be in Grafton Shopping World on Tuesday the 19th and Tuesday the 26th.
0: All right. And what time will that be?
1: So that'll be from 10 till about 2-ish.
0: Yep. Fantastic.
1: Yeah.
0: All right. And that's coming up from what dates?
1: So National Volunteer Week starts on the 18th.
0: Yep.
1: So, yeah, but from the 12th is when we'll be doing those info sessions and more info on our Facebook page.
0: And I mean, because there's so many great community organisations that are crying out for more volunteers.
1: Absolutely. It's certainly something that we're hearing. And I think something that we're really keen to let community know is, you know, volunteering can look a number of different ways. You don't not all of the volunteer opportunities are a massive time commitment. Some are, of course. Mm. We know that there are a lot of people in our community that give up a lot of time to volunteering. But, you know, for instance, we have our Luddite Club, which is a technology-free social group. That would literally just be 2 hours a fortnight. So if you're a bit creative, if you like art and craft and you want to come along and share some of those skills, 2 hours a fortnight is sort of all you need to give. And there's other opportunities like that. You might only want to volunteer once a year, and we can sort of, you know, help connect you with those different services and organisations.
0: Yeah, fantastic. The New School of Arts, you can go onto the website or the Facebook page. Or do you have a phone number?
1: Our number is 6640 3800.
0: Fantastic. Well, thank you for coming in this
1: morning.
0: Damon. Nice to see you again.
1: You too.
0: Well, don't leave it too long between coffees.
1: Yeah.
0: Thank you, Gemma. From the New School of Arts, our guest this morning here at Loving Life 103.1, 17 past 8. National news headlines coming up at 8:30. And after that, catch up with Billy Joe Porter.

0: Hit me with your best shot. 19 minutes past 8 on a Tuesday morning with Damo. Coming up after 9 this morning, James will keep you company, followed by Ryan. And this afternoon from 4 o'clock, it is the After School Show with the one and only young Liam.
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You in the rest of the news. Hip to be square at 25 past 8. Tell you what, congratulations to the under 14 girls for being joint winners of the Division 2 State Championships in the hockey in Tamworth. Of course, on Sunday, they took on Tamworth in the grand final on Sunday afternoon, fought hard right up until the final buzzer, with the game being a one-all draw. Massive congratulations to all the girls for an incredible achievement, and well done to Alicia, Christy, and all the parents for the support across the weekend too. What a team that was. Joint champions of the 2026 Under 14 Girls Division 2. Joint champions of the 2026 Under 14 Girls Division 2.

0: From the bush to the sea and all the little towns in between, this is your community radio station for the Clarence Valley Loving Life 103.1. Great to have your company as you kickstart your Tuesday morning. Thanks to our station sponsor, Harvey Norman in Grafton and McLean. Looking for a great Mother's Day gift idea? Look no further than Harvey Norman in Prince Street, Grafton and River Street, McLean. National news update just around the corner. Let's see what's making local news today. Fire and Rescue New South Wales are reminding us to check our smoke alarms with concerns many homes across the valley aren't properly covered ahead of winter. The Jacaranda Festival is still 6 months away, but the first official event gets underway on Saturday night at the GDSC. A new aged care awareness program is also being introduced across the region, and there are calls to make sight-saving eye treatment more affordable for regional Australians. In local sport, the Grafton Redmen women scored a narrow win over the Coffs to lead the ladder, winning 22-21. All grades for the Redmen will play this coming Saturday at home and host Port Macquarie. That's what's making local news. Let's head to the AIR newsroom and get a national news update.
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2: In News Headlines, I'm Lee Harrison. Making news today, three people are dead while four others have been checked over after a marine tragedy off the northern New South Wales coast. A yacht ran into trouble near the South Ballina breakwall and a marine rescue vessel rolled in heavy conditions while responding. The United Arab Emirates says it holds Iran fully responsible for fresh strikes which have hit an oil port in the country. A large fire has been reported, with officials in the UAE saying the attack constitutes a dangerous escalation. Australia and Japan have signed a series of deals across defence, energy security and economic cooperation. Prime Minister Anthony Albanese has held talks with his Japanese counterpart in Canberra as part of her first official visit to Australia. And the opposition claims it'll have more to say about its alternate budget plans after the federal government delivers its financial blueprint next week. In AIR Sports, Scott Pendlebury's teammates are supporting the Collingwood great, wearing a gold number 10 when he breaks the league game's record. And Brisbane Broncos star Dean Mariner is recovering in a Sydney hospital after a quad injury turned into a medical emergency. The injury progressed to limb-saving surgery. These stories and more today. This is AIR News.
3: 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But not only that, she'll be in the draw to win a fantastic prize package where she'll be pampered at Dimitia and enjoy a delicious lunch from the Clock Tower Hotel, plus an afternoon at the Saraton Theatre, enjoying a tribute to Neil Diamond. 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
0: And a very good Tuesday morning to you. The Bureau's saying the chance of some showers and a possible thunderstorm on the cards for today. The UVI will be moderate today as we chase a top of 28 degrees. Clearing showers for your wacky Wednesday tomorrow, 25, 28 and fine for Thursday, 24 and sunny on Friday and Saturday. Great news for Team Aiden's Mother's Day markets on Sunday. It's all undercover anyway. It's, of course, at the CIJC, 26 degrees and fine. 26 and sunny on Monday. Right now, it's sitting on 18 degrees, Saturday 24 to 9. That is the latest in Loving Life national news, sport and weather. You're now up to date. The D's.

0: Every little thing she does is magic. It's the Police at Loving Life 103.1. Speaking of the Police, the Coffs Clarence Police District have just received a whole stack of new probationary constables to our local police station. So we welcome them and wish them the best in their chosen career. I just also need to let you know that temporary closure tomorrow, Market Square bus stop will be closed tomorrow due to some scheduled work. That's the Prince Street. The stop will be temporarily unavailable between 6 a.m. and 3 p.m. while the work is undertaken. Council encourage people to catch the bus from an alternative stop either before or after the Market Square stop. So just remember that tomorrow between 6 a.m. and 3 p.m. the Market Square bus stop in Prince Street will be closed temporarily due to some planned work as well. And don't forget, coming up on the weekend of the 14th of June, it's a Sunday, the Clarence River Rowathon put on by the Grafton Rowing Club. It's going to be a big one. Rowers, paddlers, kayakers and SUPs, everyone is welcome. There'll be a different courses from Peanuts, Susan and Elizabeth Islands as well. It's happening on Sunday the 14th of June and proudly supported by us here at 103.1. Coming up, the talented Billy Joe Porter is going to catch us and chat to us live. We'll do that for you after the break.
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0: Tuesday morning right across the Clarence Valley here at Loving Life 103.1. A bit of spring cleaning from the great Billy Joe Porter, who's no stranger to the airwaves here of 103.1, no stranger to the Clarence Valley. She was at the Harvest Moon Festival last year. She's a regular at our station sponsor, the Crown Hotel. And of course, we caught up with her at Tamworth. Billy Joe, hello.
1: Damo, it's good to chat with you again. Thanks for having me.
0: Hey, absolute pleasure. Now, big news, the Denny Ute Muster is coming up on Friday the 2nd of October to Saturday the 3rd of October. And guess who's going to be there? None other than Billy Joe Porter.
1: Oh, I'm still pinching myself. This is such exciting news to be part of Denny Ute Muster. It's been on the bucket list for years, so thrilled to be heading there for my very first time and getting to play with this awesome lineup of other artists. Yeah, I'm still pinching myself.
0: Well, you're talking the likes of, you know, Lee Kernaghan, Shepherd, Tones and I, Ian Moss and Troy Cassidaly, Casey Barnes, Amber Lawrence, Zach and George, Pete Dennehy. I mean, the names are there.
1: Yes, and I see my name on there as well, and I'm like, wow, how did I end up here? But I'm very excited to see a lot of these people perform, because I actually haven't seen a few of them. So I think it's going to be a really good time.
0: The thing is, I mean, the Denny Ute Muster is synonymous with utes, obviously, being the Ute Muster, but it's much more than that these days. And the amount of money they take in and give back to the community is phenomenal.
1: Yeah, you're right. They've really got it figured out. And I think it's volunteer powered. Mm. So it just goes to show where you can put a lot of people together in a spot, they can really create some really, well, exciting things to do, but some good things to give back to the community, which is, yeah, it's awesome to see.
0: So when you perform in front of crowds, what's the biggest crowd that you think that you've probably performed in front of before?
1: I probably reckon it was when I was in Toyota Star Maker at Tamworth Country Music Festival, because that was on the main stage, which I've been on since then a few times. But, yeah, I think there would be maybe like 8 or 9,000 people probably.
0: So you do realise that the Denny Ute Muster attracts close to 20,000.
1: Oh, my knees are knocking.
0: Look, it's absolutely fantastic. And the fact that, you're among some of the best Australian musicians is, you know, obviously the hard work has paid off.
1: Oh, look, I'm just so grateful for all these opportunities that keep coming to us. And, yeah, it's not lost on me how big of a deal this is. So thank you for those kind words. And, yeah, you know, it's all the support of, like, people like yourself playing the songs on radio and getting behind it and cheering us on, which is, you know, getting us to a spot where we're getting, you know, on huge lineups like this. It's amazing.
0: Yeah, look, I know that you're no stranger to us here in Grafton, and we love when you come back. And I love the fact that there's a brand new single out, and as soon as I heard it, I've gone, right, we've got to play that in breakfast. It's such a positive, uplifting song. Look to the good things.
1: Yeah, love this one as well. Every time I play this, I'm just, like, revved up, and it's just a good reminder. So, you know, we all get caught up in whatever's going on in the world or whatever big thing that we're chasing at the time or whatever's on our plate, and it's very easy to not look around and appreciate what you've got in the here and now. And I feel like this song really does that. It's not about the big things or the big milestones or achievements. It's about, you know, the little things in your everyday life. I bet you can look around right now and see a couple of things that you appreciate and just look into those things, and it really helps me get through, you know?
0: Yeah, absolutely. Have you got any dates coming up between now and Denny Ute Muster? Are you coming up this way again soon?
1: I sure am. I'm actually coming up to the Crown on Sunday for Mother's Day.
0: Oh, wow. Fantastic.
1: Yeah.
0: That's awesome.
1: Yeah, I'm thrilled about that. They locked it in quite early, so we're stoked. We love coming up and playing music in Grafton. I feel like it's a different type of audience, because everyone up there, I don't know what's in the water, but everyone are good singers and they enjoy music. So, yeah, we always are happy to come back and celebrate.
0: Oh, well, fantastic. So Mother's Day at the Crown, Billy Joe Porter live. How good is that going to be?
1: We're on.
0: Hey, Billy Joe, thank you so much for your time this morning. Have a fantastic rest of the week. We'll see you Sunday. And here is the brand new single from Billy Joe Porter. Look to the good things, and don't forget to get your tickets for the Denny Ute Buster.

That wraps up the program for me this morning. Thank you so much for your company. Thank you to all our guests. I'll catch you again bright-eyed and bushy-tailed first at 5 a.m. tomorrow morning for your local news and sport. And, of course, from 6, it is Wacky Wednesday with Rob. Have a fantastic Tuesday.

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1: Good morning, I'm Lee Harrison. The Australian share market is tipped to open lower as investors brace for another interest rate hike. Despite concerns around a recession sparked by the Middle East conflict, the Reserve Bank is widely tipped to lift the official cash rate for a third time this year. Business and finance commentator Peter Switzer says it's interesting the head of NAB has flagged that a recession is possible.
2: Critically well-timed comment from the NAB CEO. Remember, this is the biggest business bank in Australia, and when he's worried about a recession, it's a message to the people on the board of the RBA.
1: The federal government's expected to unveil a multi-billion dollar cash splash for working Australians when delivering next week's budget. The measure would see every taxpayer receive a handout of up to $300. It would only apply to the coming financial year. Independent MP Kate Cheney says the budget shouldn't focus on short-term fixes to cost of living, but instead on long-term reforms.
3: Tax reform is a big one of those. We are going to need some spending restraint with a gross debt on track to reach $1 trillion, and then targeted spending where it matters and where it's really going to make a difference.
1: Police believe a yacht involved in a boating tragedy off the New South Wales north coast has sunk, with crews resuming the search for any survivors this morning. Three people died when the yacht and a marine rescue vessel got into trouble at Ballina. Four people made it back to shore safely. Details of a chilling text message have come to light after weeks of arson attacks and violence linked to Melbourne's nightlife. Venue owners are being threatened by a group dubbed The Ghost, with a text message warning families, homes and businesses will be targeted. This morning, popular nightclub Lardy Dar has been set alight, with a vehicle seen fleeing the building. A security guard employed by the venue says the spate of attacks is a mystery, even to those in the business.
4: No one really knows. That's the annoying thing. There's just a lot of wishy-washy, you know. Could be to do with, I don't know. It could be to do, maybe it is. Maybe it's to do with one of the affiliates of the club or something like that. But it's, yeah, the owners definitely would have shared it if it was anything to do with them, because they would have cared about our safety, I imagine.
1: New research has found that a common logging byproduct could be used to purify air and water. The study shows eucalyptus bark can be converted into a highly porous form of carbon, which then traps pollutants. RMIT University Professor Suresh Bahago says there's a potential to further optimise the material's use.
5: Particularly exciting is that this material not only works for water purification and air filtration, but also shows a strong potential for capturing carbon dioxide.
1: This is AIR News. Scott Pendlebury's teammates are supporting the Collingwood great wearing a gold number 10 when he breaks the league game's record. Former Magpies Premiership captain Tony Shaw says he's uncomfortable with the individual nature of the tribute jumper for his record-breaking 433rd game. Teammate Pat Lipinski says he's a fan of the idea.
6: I like it. I've seen a few people giving it a bit of hate, but I think Pendles can do whatever he wants, and he's earned the right to be celebrated, and I think we should just all be getting around that. It's going to be amazing when he breaks the record.
1: To rugby league, and James Tedesco insists he's not sweating over his chances of a State of Origin recall. The Roosters skipper has been in vintage form this season, putting him in the conversation for the Blues' number one jersey. But Tedesco says facing the Maroons again is not a priority.
7: I'm not putting pressure on myself that I need to make this team. I think the desire and passion to play New South Wales is always going to be there for me. I'm not putting myself under immense pressure that I need to make it.
1: And a total of six A-League players are on their way to Florida after being named in the Socceroos pre-training camp ahead of the FIFA World Cup. The Aussies will test their skills against Mexico in a Pasadena pre-game friendly on May 30. Australian Independent Radio News.
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13: And good morning. Partly cloudy with the chance of showers later on this afternoon and into the early evening. Today heading for 28 degrees. Wednesday, a shower or two, 15 to 25. Partly cloudy on Thursday, ahead to Friday, fine, clear and sunny.
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0: will make you feel alright.
1: Well, they're making some big claims in that song there. Yeah, five will make you feel alright here at Loving Life 103.1 there. Got the feeling. Hopefully you've got the feeling. It's Tuesday morning, the 5th of May. Hello, welcome along. James Applewhite here. Back on deck this morning. Must say thank you to Ryan for covering for me yesterday. And a few things go crazy late on Sunday afternoon. And you know, sometimes in the world you feel like a bit of a tablecloth that's just been sort of bundled up off the table and shaken outside. Yeah, we all have days like that from time to time. On the way this hour, Diana Ross back to the 80s very shortly, Jimmy Cliff, and right now Mumford & Sons. This is I Will Wait. Better music and more of it. This is Loving Life.

0: certain parts of the region this morning. Hopefully that's cleared off for today. Partly cloudy, medium chance of showers in the late afternoon and evening. Also too, the chance of a thunderstorm, mainly in the southern parts of the region later this afternoon as well. Heading for a forecast high today of 28.
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0: 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Now, Mother's Day coming up this Sunday, and here at Loving Life, we want to play your mum's favourite song for her on the radio on Mother's Day. All we need you to do is let us know what it is. 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Now, that's Mother's Day prize package will be drawn in the Big Brekkie with Damo on Friday morning, and then all your mum's favourite songs will be played on the radio Sunday here at Loving Life 103.1.
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Oh, as we drove the old jalopy up the freeway of love, Aretha Franklin, Loving Life. As we drive it up towards 10, local news headlines on the way very soon. We'll find out what's happening then. Better music and more up it continues. Right now, the Neon Trees. This is Animal.